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0: Clear San, thank you.
1: Good day, sir. 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
2: 692, show me in service in the castle.
1: Good day, sir. I copy Murphy's saying there's a homeless male smoking outside with a dog. He's technically not doing anything wrong, but that's possible to be removed.
0: That's my copy.
1: Well, 213 just not shot us.
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0: 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Copy on a harassment in progress at 11431 at Cherryvale Street.
1: 746.
0: RP's neighbor was yelling aggressively at RP and family. That's all we have so far. Still gathering further.
1: Copy to me, boys.
0: I copy you guys.
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0: 548.
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0: 151.
3: I'll take that missing person. You can hear it to me, please.
1: Special Officer 21.
0: I copy. I copy. Are people wanting to report both their brother, who is a 6-year-old male, and their mother, who is a 38 to 39-year-old female, missing? Stated that they haven't seen them since last night, but we're still gathering further.
3: Oh, my God.
0: He does it.
1: Who's best person? 746.
0: 746.
1: You put my clear call intending and assessing the rest.
0: I copy.
2: Dispatch, we're looking at 329.
0: 329.
1: Be in contact with one of the building.
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0: 548.
2: Can you update my location to the 1500 block of County Road 20 and a half?
0: I copy.
1: Dispatch, call up
0: 325.
1: 335. 335, can you ask me the unwanted LPL, please?
0: I copy.

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1: Go for 4-5.
0: Okay, so we have a meet holding 38th Ave, 37th Street. Our patient just upset that someone is at the park with their dog with no leash. May I show you advice? Hey there, Matt.
2: This is SL 213. Motors assist.
0: 213.
2: Highway 37 and County Road 16.5. I'll get you a plate in a second.
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3: County Road 49, County Road 34.5 with Edward Charles Adam Henry 6-4.
0: Hey, copy.
1: I changed plans, I'll move back on. Attach me that vegetation fire in Pierce, I'll be in route.

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1: 134.
0: If there are all units code 4 and you guys want to check on the call.
1: So as far as 746.
0: 746. Well, 213 is much.
1: We are code 4. We do not need them.
0: 213.
1: Cat issues. I'm on scene. I'm contacted 2-4.
0: Copy. Yes, sir. I apologize. That location's not validating for me. Can I put you at Wolf Canyon Road 55 and Wolf Canyon Road 16.5?
2: Yes.
0: Copy. Thank you. Under
3: 915
0: dispatch. 915. May I assure you advise of the TA holding on 257 and County Road 74 is non injury?
3: Affirmative. Hey,
0: 10-11.
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4: Dispatch
0: 949. 949. For left in units, be advised, medical is en route to 1401 9th Street, apartment 13, for a 72-year-old male, conscious and breathing for a sick person.
4: Can you confirm exactly where they're at on the intersection? Either ours or Severance?
0: They're going to be west of the intersection by about 200 feet.
4: 949, I copy.
0: 312.
1: Hello, 211,
4: I copy. This is Metro 556 Drive.
0: 556.
4: County Road 7, Red Valley Drive, Colorado 757. Do you want to actually load it?
0: I copy.

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1: 915. That's really
2: 43.
0: Yes, sir. We have a meet holding at the PD referencing a stolen license plate out of another agency. I did run it, and there is an associated hit on it. Make sure you advise for now.
3: Ethan.
0: Hey, Ethan, sir.
1: Preempt me, I'll be around to the correspondent.
2: Thank you, sir.
4: Provo 915 status.
1: No, I'm not sure.
4: 1813.

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6: Sure. 544, go ahead. I'm left, I'll be north of the intersection. I got multiple fires burning along the stretch with parties out. I'll be attempting contact.
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4: Can you please prevent me? Put me on a possible suspicious at 21st Avenue and 15th Street. Allegedly, there is a male who is shirtless and running 3 yards and screaming at people.
3: 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Can you advise state and also Larimer County?
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0: 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We have a follow-up with the PD referencing the call that you're on. Do you want that appended in?
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0: 5600 badge. And copy, Michael's calling back in. Are you guys connected or doing a callback?
1: No, we're still online. I was just about to ask you if you'd be able to transfer.
0: I am absolutely okay with transfer. Thank you, sir.
1: 1821.
2: Kingsburg units, be advised, medical is en route to 15 South Ash Street for an 88-year-old female conscious and breathing who was found on the ground in the back alley.
3: Copy, I'll be en route.
2: I copy.

0: two units, two copy on a disturbance at the campus house, 1900 11th Avenue. Five twenty. I'll get you a cover. RP's just hearing this. Apparently, in apartment 102, hearing a kid screaming and loud noises going on and arguing.
1: 520.
2: Just 544. You can attach me to that primary.
0: 520 and 544. Copy 1822.

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1: 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Yes, sir, we have another TA holding on Highway 267 and East Garden Drive. It's another non-injury. Make sure you guys.
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3: Drop, yeah.
0: Once you clear that call, Tom, can you put me on another foot patrol?
1: Murphy's wife's car was hit. They approached and asked the male for insurance and information. Male said it's not his problem and left the scene. That suspect vehicle is going to be a white Honda Civic. Abram, go ahead with allocation.
2: Okay, I don't know.
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2: Teller and Ponderosa with Colorado Boy Edward Adam, Sam, Tom, Frank, Charles.
1: Well, 255 dispatch. 3233.
0: Well, 255.
1: Yes, ma'am, I apologize. Would you like it at the same location as that traffic stop?
0: Yes, please.
1: I copy. Thank you.

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0: Be advised, call taker is saying this accident happened approximately 3 months ago, but the male suspect is in the area now, which is why RP is now calling it in.
1: 3 months ago?
0: Affirm.
1: Okay.
0: Well, 213 is much better. 1835.
2: 213, I'm code 4. I'll be doing traffic control for a few more minutes while we get the fire test.
0: I copy.
1: This is my report. Can you see if we had a call in that area around 3 months ago?
0: I copy.

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0: 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If you prevent me and leave that call on the screen for later, I can back in.
1: Thank you, sir. Dispatch Evans 141, I'm good up for you. You can extend my checks to 20, please.
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3: Go ahead.
0: Highway 34 westbound, mile marker 101, Edward Clean Young, X-ray 36, red scan.
2: David Charles Tom, Sam 07.
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0: Caliber and LC with a black on the CRV. 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Gonna be David Moore George, 489 out of Michigan.

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2: 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You can show me in service.
1: I copy, thank you. Johnson 841, status.
0: 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I'm good for it.
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0: Hospital Unit 3 advised medical is en route to 604 Pinion Court for an 84-year-old female. Consciousness unknown. Breathing status is unknown for a sick person.
1: 170 West.
0: Good copy.

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1: 431.
0: I see the other alarm. Will you clear that SAM, and then can you just make sure that anything else that comes through tonight, you just clear that?
1: I copy. Any further other alarms may be cleared as well?
0: Do you have any alarms for this location? That would be fantastic.
1: I copy.
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1: 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Bye-bye.
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1: 343.
0: I'll be on Lambert Parkway in Union with David, Frank, Tom. 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
3: 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Second plate is Charles Queen King, Edward, 36.
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0: 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How do you advise?
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2: Can you attach me to me, Alpha 12?
1: Please, 439. For 3-1, I'm not seeing a call for a subject with a warrant on my screen.
0: My apologies. Will you start a call for a subject with a warrant, please, at 1410 Magpul Street, and show myself and 421 in my house.
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4: 7451 to Boston. 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
1: I copy. 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
2: 502, go ahead.
1: Highway 34 westbound, mile marker 101, multicolored pickup, Adam Queen Tom Zebra 28.
0: Yes, ma'am. I just have you my recommend for this meet at 29983 Highway 267 for an RP stating that a deputy called her stating she missed federal jury duty and she has a warrant out for her arrest. She did also give him $1,000. Would you like me to attach you or show you advised?
3: Make one.
4: You show me advised right now.
0: I copy. Thank you.
2: Just touch it from 256.
0: 256.
2: Put this detail back in my queue and show me rather than infrastructure out of the pilot.
0: I copy.

0: Well, 317, dispatch status.
1: Dispatch, 1041, I got a wheel.
0: Okay.
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0: I copy, thank you.
2: 255, 317. Hello, 255. Can you have 230 give me a call,
0: please?
3: Copy. Dispatch multiples.
0: Good
3: call. Can you cover Sam and log me off?
0: I'm good night.

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2: So that's really 42, is that for me?
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2: Okay, I'll call 490.
0: Thank you.
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0: 564, I copy. It looks like female is currently in the restroom.
1: 564, I copy. Next to the wall.
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0: I'm on scene area for this. Looking at where our fire is. This is looking like a county address. Can you see if they're interested in sending somebody over here? Thank you.
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1: 52 in the on ramps northbound I-25 or Colorado Plate, North Queen Charles, 188.
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0: Wolf 234, copy the traffic accident, unknown injury, Highway 85 southbound, Wolf K, Route 42.
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1: Well, 234.
0: Yes, sir, just advising, I got another one, traffic access injuries, Highway 85 northbound Ash Street, break. Continuing your first posting to a traffic accident with extrication, it looks like it'll be high mechanism, female stuck in the vehicle and feel weakening at this time. Tacoma units be advised, medical is route to 309 Glen Air Street for a 44-year-old male, conscious and breathing for a sick person.
1: Copy.
2: Hold everyone advised.
0: 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Dispatch roll 255. 255. You preemptively attached me to the traffic accident. I'm closest, so I'll take someone's code. I copy.
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0: Firestone 746 status. I copy, thank you.
2: What's
0: in 256, go ahead.
2: What's up, copy? I just had a note, you can clear this up. Hey, I'm at County Court as well.
0: I copy. Wolf 7-4 dispatch.
2: Wolf 7-4.
0: Yes, sir. Reference this residential structure fire on Wolf County Road 49. It's going to be a controlled burn. Would you like us to clear eyesight of the call?
2: Anything, thanks.
0: Copy, thank you. Tacoma 431 dispatch.
2: Go ahead.
0: I'm holding a trespass in progress at 104 Glen Air Street. How do you advise?
2: Dispatch, me, show me a route. Can you hear the details?
0: Someone at this residence has been there all day. RP does not know them and would like them removed.
2: Copy. You can clear me and show me around.
0: I copy.
2: Tunnel 406. Could you clear me, please, and show me en route with 431?
0: I copy.
1: This is 564. 564. I'll be in contact with one female. I'm going to be just to the west of Ulta Beauty.
3: 9213. Dispatch, number 431. Do we have any additional details?
0: 230.
4: Two five five. I believe we're trying to send us a call from that meet. We speak to them.
0: Copy. Suspect information is going to be a white male in his 30s, blue jeans. We didn't gather any further details as RP has a really poor phone connection.
3: Okay, copy.
0: I actually just got an update. They are stating that the suspect is hiding in the RP's bathroom.
3: Okay. You can show me on scene.
0: I copy.

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0: 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Highway 85 northbound, Wolf Inlet 42.
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0: I copy. 7491 in the unit, the back on a Berg in progress, 4000 Montgomery Street. Project 557 status.
1: 04.
0: 1960.
2: 191.
0: RV's an inspector visiting the home and hears someone inside of the house. It's going to be a residential burglary.
2: Copy. You can show me a radical for my feet.
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0: Longstein. Units to back, Evans 191, Onneberg in progress, 4000 Montgomery Street.
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1: 191.
0: Christopher on the phone with RP.
1: That's negative. Do you need me to call him back and transfer?
0: Negative. Was the RP inside the home or was he outside?
1: It looks like RP's going to be outside of the home. They reported as a third-party caller, so I'm not sure where they are in reference to the address.
2: 544, any units to cover on a check while being at the boot barn?
3: No, and I would be advised only the number 2 lane is being blocked northbound, 8542.
0: Copy.
1: Okay, I copy.
0: 44.
4: 561.
3: No, and I has any plates in copy?
5: 285, go ahead and pull into the middle of this intersection, please.
1: I'll check with county's radio.
2: 544 and 561. It looks like the RP was walking dog earlier and saw somebody laying behind the boot barn. They are saying that they are possibly needing medical, so we've got medical route.
6: 544, copy.
1: 919, that's a negative.
4: 561,
2: same. Thanks, speaking.
1: Central 255, I'll be on scene. Copy.
7: 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Severe front end damage.
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2: 82, tag 3. County Road 14, Southeast Front Road. Lambert County Road 14, Southeast Front Road. Have a stop sign down.
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4: Wondering if the advisory on a phone route to 819 has a claim for a 51-year-old female contractor for a date of salary at 1921.
2: 502 Road, sir.
3: Highway 34 westbound, mile marker 101. Frank, X-ray, Mary, Ida, 07, White Super.
2: 1921.
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5: Can we also advise the railroad, this PA took out an electrical box right at this intersection and where you think it might have been part of the railroad crossing?
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2: We have one driver going to be transported to NCMC.
0: 1924. I copy. 2571 for me.
5: 7178. This is 5741, follow up.
0: Can you please call me Robert and log me off for the night? Raven, have a good night. 841.
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1: This is Kevin's 146.
0: Kevin, did I go again?
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0: That's what we have it listed as, however, I'm having the call taker verify now.
1: Okay, copy. This looks like a house under construction, new build, not occupied.
0: Copy that. 7456 as such.
1: Go ahead.
0: Call taker, confirm the address.
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1: Okay, where's he at?
0: 532.
1: Can you show me in contact with that mail?
0: I copy. Unknown at this time. RP was reporting as a third party and advised that they're not on scene. I'm on the line now, but I can give him a call after I'm off the phone.
1: Copy.
0: Thank you.
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0: What do we want 10 dispatch?
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0: we
3: 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Thank you.
0: I'm holding a meet at 2090 Panorama Street. How do you advise?
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0: Johnson 831 dispatch.
1: Good.
0: Suspicious pending at Pinewood Court and Ridgewood Drive for drones in the air. How do you advise?
1: Yeah.
0: I copy.
1: Dispatch Roger 548. Can you show me on scene?
0: I copy.
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3: 844.
4: I can start that way unless I can have someone closer.
3: Copy. And just confirm your badge. 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
4: Nah, I apologize. 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
1: 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We're code 4, making some routine.
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4: Evans 196, there's a 4 clear local channel. Go ahead. Yes, sir, I got about a 5-minute ETA. How do you want my response? You can come routine for now. Copy.
2: Dispatch, 841.
0: 841.
2: I'll be clear, Sam. If you can, attachment 843, show me around.
0: I copy.

0: Tacoma 431406, Pat. Confirm code 4.
1: Code 4, yes, sir.
0: 1931.

0: Puddle 918, dispatch.
1: Go ahead.
0: I have a meet holding for you at 328 Overlook Avenue. How do you advise?
1: Hey, for me, you can show me rising. Can you also reach out to the duty officer?
0: I copy.

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1: 210.
2: Just confirming that we have CDOT and power companies starting this way.
1: Negative. It's still advised it wasn't there. United Power advised it wasn't there. I'm calling Poudre Valley right now.
2: Copy. Thank you, ma'am. Maybe we can go and get CDOT started as well.
1: I copy. They did state their pole is not theirs. Would you like me to get them started no matter what?
2: Copy. All right, 1 second. We're trying to figure that out. I appreciate it.
1: I copy. Thank you.
0: Dispatch, Carson, 718.
1: 718.
0: Attachment 746, can clear him off. He's in service.
1: Copy.

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1: I got me.
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1: 557.
0: We'll be on the on ramp to southbound 25 from 52 at Colorado Point, Edward Point Young, 07.
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1: Okay. Squawk 3110, dispatch.
2: 110.
1: I'm holding a meet at 328 Overlook Avenue. How do you advise?
2: You can attach me. I'm going to see my phone.
1: I copy. Well, 210 dispatch.
0: 101 announces.
3: Good job.
1: Okay. Yes, sir, just advising, Union Pacific has been advised, trains have been stopped at this time, and Cooter Valley REA has this up on their screen and will call us back with an ETA and I'll advise you.
3: Copy, thank you, ma'am.
1: Hi, copy, thank you. Milliken 883, dispatch.
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1: 884, you can send that to me.
0: I copy.
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0: Tucano 431, 406, status.
3: 848.
2: No, 870, we heard movement in the building, just so you're aware.
0: 1942.
4: Two of the units, we're in a built-in progress at Bittersweet Park.
3: What's your name?
4: 561. Mm-hmm. 468561, Bittersweet Park, it looks like the RP was just hitting the nose, and now the suspect is following them.
3: What's your name? Which way are they going?
5: Perkins units, just be advised, I'm hearing a lot of movement on the southeast corner here of this building.
4: 468, they just got into a car there at the stop sign. It's a black car. I'll get a DOT for you.
2: We copy.
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0: dispatch force, if they're driving, both of them, tell them to go to the station.
1: Okay, we'll do.
2: Five, 6-1, I'm in the area. If you got a DOT, if you could update me, please. Yeah, you're from Warsaw, I'm with them.

0: 5561 basketball courts appear to be clear. I'm heading down to the jungle gym site. Perfect. When I copy, it looks like a black sedan is actually going to be the best light vehicle. License plate starting in Charles Henry Zebra Zebra.
1: Dispatch 468. If you're on the phone with the victim, where is he or she at right now?
0: I'll get that info for you.
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1: Possibly.
2: 5-6-1, clarify what side of the park, please.
0: Sorry, 6-1, I'm going to be the south lot.
3: This
1: guy sounds kind of cool. 841. 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
3: I copy.
4: Dispatch,
1: I'm
4: kind of
3: 431.
4: 461. 468, 415. We have a co-responder give my work cell a call, please.
1: Question me.
3: I copy.
4: You may have better luck if they transfer the RP to you.
5: This is 12-915-918.
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1: Correction. 915 to 918 direct.
2: I did. We'll get him sent. I'll open.
1: Hey, do you need help on that accident? Is it code 4?
3: Yeah, everybody's code 4 over here.
1: Copy, thank you. What's the status of Anthony Torres?
4: 1-1. We're code 4. House is unoccupied. You can clear the channel.
3: Wait while I get you some information.
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0: 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Currently getting checked out.
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0: Would you like that corresponder by phone or to the scene?
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0: I'm here, Nancy. Come on, just last chat it.
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1: The number in the call notes is going to the Jakarta Police Department, not the officer's work cell.
0: I copy. I will put it in there, please.
1: Copy, thank you.
0: You're welcome. Thank you.

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1: Two units for a disturbance highway 34 and 17th Avenue, possibly the Walmart. I'm sorry, McDonald.
2: 544.
3: 556.
0: Well, I've heard some noise and knocking in the backyard about 25 minutes ago.
3: Copy.
0: I copy.
1: 544, get you a cover unit. We had an open line, female yelling that they were going to stop at the McDonald's, yelling about almost making them crash the car.
2: 544, I copy.
0: 7491, Travis, are you in a pumping?
2: Cool, sir. 520, you can attach me as well.
0: 9257.
1: 9257.
0: Windsor 915, dispatch status.
1: 544 and 520, we got them back on the line. It looks like they're at the AutoZone, and this is an official mail that jumped on the RP's car and refused to get off.
2: 9258. 544 County.
1: 520. 9258.

0: Splinter 933, copy on the suspicious 1520 Main Street at the King Supers.
1: Go ahead.
0: Are people reporting that there's a teenager in the parking lot pushing shopping carts all over the parking lot in the east corner mainly, and that they were also in the store screaming foul language previously?
1: Copy. Show me advice.
0: 9259.
2: 544 and 520. They're yelling at each other again, and we've got an open line.
1: 544, I copy. Can you transfer a few more, so?
2: Yeah, you're fine.

0: 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Thank you. You're welcome to 21.
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2: No, I'm 5918, right?
0: Cruise 114.
1: Thank you.
2: Okay. Did Anthony Torres have another student with him named Rafael?
3: I'm sorry, can I call them the sorter?
2: Can you please repeat?
3: You came back a little distorted. Can you repeat yourself?
2: Hi, copy. Did Anthony Torres have anyone with him named Rafael?
3: He had two people in the truck with him, and I didn't catch their names.
2: Copy. If you get a chance, could you actually read them off to me? The principal will concern you.
3: Anyway, I'll give you a call on the phone.
2: Okay, thank you.

0: 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And for 406, can you show them at the Burger King Tacoma, please?
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0: Yes, can you show me a route to NCMC? 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
1: 415.
0: I got a disturbance at the mattress team. Two adults yelling at two kids.
1: Copy. 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
0: 2050. 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Find me back. 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
0: Stipulation also says he must have a wing question, 24 hours.
1: 415 will start that way.
0: Thank you, sir.
2: I copy. He wanted to relinquish to us now.
0: Okay, do you want to head over there?
2: I copy, we're so far.
0: Okay,

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0: Clear both units, Robert, please.
2: Perfect,
1: sir. I copy. Can you tell me on scene on MCMC with an adult male?
2: Copy.
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0: Can you clear myself and 7-9 off the suicide? 7-9 will be Robert. And then can you attach us to the missing person?
1: Okay.

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1: 2:10.
0: Be advised, there's a train coming south. Can we confirm that we got the railroad shut down? The car is still by the tracks.
1: Affirm you. P advised that they closed it down, but let me give them a call real quick.

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0: In reference to that TA off of 42, there's also a train going northbound.
1: We were just advised. Thank you.
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2: I'll be east, 158th and Freestone. I'll be out of Texas. Tom Young King, 6855 on a white Audi.
1: I copy.
0: Dispatch 917, they advised that there was a train coming southbound. There's also a train going northbound, FYI.
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0: Did you catch Platteville's traffic that there's a northbound train as well at Grand?
1: I did not. Oh, 7-8-1-7-4. Apparently we have someone from the railroad here with us on scene.
0: 7-8, I copy.
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0: 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Looks like 2296.
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1: These are just advising, all 218 is advising he can assist you on this if you'd like him to.
2: Highway 34, westbound and 8th Ave, it's a white sport bike, gray hoodie, white helmet, heading westbound on 34, I'm stopped on 34.
1: Copy, we're going to go over to other agency.
3: Copy, if you could just see if there's a deer off the roadway, that'd be fine.
2: Yeah, if he just ran a red light at 11, he's still heading westbound on 34.
1: Copy. Copy, westbound on 34 and running light.
2: He's probably at the 17th Ave by now if you want to advise freely.
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4: Man walking on the federal road at 392 in Colorado. We're just south.
1: Okay. Well, 10 as much.
6: Are you going to one for a polo failure yield from Garden City? Where? Are you Garden City just had a failure yield, white sport bike, gray hoodie, white helmet, westbound on Highway 34 from 8th Avenue. Had only running lights on. Third front for 2037.
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0: 520, dispatch, unknown injury, accident, 3rd Avenue Street.
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1: 520. He walk up, the roadway is clear and clear me up the back.
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2: Highway 34 eastbound, mile marker 109, blue pickup 244, Zebra George Ida.
1: 2048.
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0: 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And can you check if that falls under Lupton jurisdiction or county?
1: I'll check.

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0: I'll be en route to Highway 5 in County Road 18.
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1: 322?
0: That's coming back as county's jurisdiction.
1: I copy. Can you have a deputy give my work phone call?
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2: Okay. RP is at a campsite and can hear a voice screaming, help, where is my mom? There's going to be a couple boys, look like white or Hispanic males, teenage.
1: I copy. Hey, Ralph.
2: I copy. Looks like they are possibly in the vehicle in the parking lot.
1: Copy.

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1: Ça va se passer quoi?
2: This is first information.
1: 746.
0: Do you have a green officer give me a call reference my missing person to see if they've got a flock hit on the vehicle when my state returns?
2: Okay.
1: I copy.

0: 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It's going to be in line 17.
1: Oh.
0: I copy.
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2: I'll be happy to do that. Have a good night.
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0: 415 dispatch.
1: Okay.
0: Reference the runway on the screen. Daughter was found and is okay. Request to cancel. Do you want me to keep it up or close it out?
1: You're welcome. 2101.
2: Let's go ahead and keep it open. Let me go ahead and change it to a checkable band.
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1: 915.
0: We have a follow-up holding at the PD. It's the same nurse advising that they have evidence to be picked up. Make sure you advise.
1: Hey, firm. Did they have a case number for reference?
0: I believe it's going to be an A firm. It's logged in the call.
1: Copy. Thank you.

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1: 502 Grand.
0: Highway 34, eastbound, mile marker 109. Boy Victor George, Victor 28, Blue SUV.
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3: Four one nine, code four. And ma'am, can I get you to run a case number for this and give me that case number, please?
2: Copy, your case number is going to be 391. Again, that's 391.
3: Clear, ma'am.
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0: Dispatch, Roger 547.
2: 547.
0: Yes, ma'am. Can you put me on scene at a follow-up at Charity's, please?
2: I copy.

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0: North on Highway 85 at Grand Avenue with Colorado Frank Queen Edward Mary 19 on a red Prius.
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0: 7.2, copy on an animal complaint, highway 85 southbound and 37.
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0: Yes, that's just over me.
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0: Hey, Tony, can put me on a suspicious 235 Todd. I'll be out with Charles North, Adam, Henry 90.
1: Okay.

0: 901.
1: 901. You show me the watch, have to be them.
0: How do you do the same break? West Valley, 70 dispatch.
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0: My cat keeps screaming on me. 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
2: 561.
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0: 3561 and Greeley 483, be advised, is going to be a black male, approximately 23 to 25 years of age. 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

0: 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It's going to be a maroon pair.
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2: 561-483, dispatch status. Main and 5th, Adam, Colorado, Charles, Paul, Ida, William, 75.
1: Just confirming Main and 5th Street.
2: Yes, ma'am.
1: Okay, thank you. Phillip, 10322 status.
3: I'll follow you.
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0: Is there a, have you ever recommended for this me holding on Wolf Canner at 74? It looks like there's going to be some kids throwing toilet paper at this party's house, and he wants to know what officers are doing about it. Make sure you guys do attach you.
1: Do an attachment.
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1: Dispatch, Frederick, 507 traffic.
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3: 557.
0: Highway 34 westbound, mile marker 102, black sedan, 8512603.
2: 2135.
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0: 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It looks like she's in the park next to the apartment. Avery, looks like a male ran a traffic light and hit a pole. The husband's checking on the driver now.
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1: I copy.
0: Was there a residential structure fire? Is the building unoccupied, do we know? This is going to be Colorado 365 X-ray, Frank Victor.
1: I copy.
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3: Highway 52 in Cherry with David Robert Ocean, Norris 64.
1: I copy.
2: It states that the color is out of the building, but it is not known if anyone is trapped inside the structure at this time.
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4: 110, I'm so smart.
0: I got it, and do me know how far fire is?
1: 2145.
2: Stand by, just one. Well, 248, continuing. Fire is approximately 45 seconds to a minute 30 out.
0: Captain, thank you.
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3: Dispatching in 315 Wild Colorado Plate, Robert Ocean, George 987. Should be a silver Chevy Silverado. Break, that's second.
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3: Pennsylvania plate, Zebra William Sam 1321. Sacramento white Chevy Silverado. That's their plate also, right?
0: Can you meet me down there? You could I go to this traffic light?
3: Third Colorado plate, Edward, Robert, Nora 82 will be a black Dodge.
1: Okay. 11335 any units of that. Copy on a disturbance at 4200 Wells County Road 19.
2: 322. Daughter possibly on drugs hit RP. This is a physical disturbance at this time.
0: 325, I copy. She may not post on it.
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7: 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Can you start me medical?
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2: Dispatch 248, you can attach me. I'm going to be heading down from the office, though.
1: Copy, thank you. For Lupton units and route to that disturbance, that suspect is going to be a white female, age 16. She's wearing a pink or blue sweatshirt. Her name is Brooklyn. Looks like there's also three people involved, and two children are present inside the house.
3: 335,
1: help. Suspect just took off and is now running on Wells County Road 19. RP is running behind her.
4: 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Any known injuries?
1: No medical attention is required at this time.
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1: Okay. Go ahead with that plate.
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4: Highway 85 and B Street, Colorado plate, boy Frank Young, George 47, on a white Honda.
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9: Highway 34, westbound, mile marker 102. Boy Tom Victor, William 84, blue SUV.
8: 2151.
0: You can stand down, anyone with a drone or what have you. I'm good. Witnesses are telling me that there was only one occupant, and it is my driver.
1: I copy.
7: 210, copy all. Thank you.
1: Frederick 548, status.
8: I'm code 4, keep me with you.
1: I copy.
10: That's 5927. Suspect vehicle unoccupied.
1: Well, 227 to touch. Okay.
0: What name?
1: Yes, we're just advising. For Lupton doesn't have anyone available for a second. Would you still like them?
0: Negative, ma'am. I think it'll be okay. Thank you.
1: Copy, thank you.

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1: Left back run, repeat left. 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
0: Unreadable plate on a dump truck. 852 in the west front of the room.
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0: suspect is heading northbound on Wells County Road 19 currently. RP was not able to find her.
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0: We have a TA holding 5866 for Mitch Smith Drive. May I assure you that I do not have a reference.
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2: Can you show me in service, and you can attach me to that DA?
1: Okay.
0: VB Alpha, ramp up I-25 southbound, leading up to Highway 52. Power license plate, Charles, Ida, Sam, 6-1. Silver ramp.
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4: 570, copy. It looks like the aunt is calling on behalf of the niece. We've got a girlfriend there stealing her stuff.
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4: 502 dispatch status.
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0: 248.
1: Still quite a bit away from this traffic complaint. Please see if there's a Larimer County deputy available.
0: Avon, we do have your RP back on the line. Would you like her transferred?
3: Dispatch 588,
4: can I have a second? Yeah,
1: Avon, negative back in. I'll give her a call on that.
0: I copy, thank you.
5: 566.
4: Thank you, ma'am.

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1: 78.
0: For the traffic complaint, if Larimer County is not available, could we see if Johnstown is available just to pop over there and contact that funeral before we arrive?
1: Hey, from you, sir.

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0: My apologies.
2: 553 and 582 for disturbance on down.
1: Tower, respect.
3: 553.
4: 582.
2: 2131 8th Avenue. Looks like there's a male on team threatening the RP son.
1: Yeah, 553.
5: Good side, I'll have one.
4: 582.
2: 831.
5: 2159. Is this away from, well, is this originally a TA hazard or radio report?
1: Came through as a traffic complaint originally.
5: Okay, eventually en route from County Road 46 and 17.
1: I copy.
4: 846, you can attach me, show me route as well.
1: I copy.

0: Yes, I phone 248.
1: 248.
0: My RP is starting to be concerned for his family, so he might be leaving soon. You could notify Johnstone.
1: I copy. Johnstone is in route.
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2: We'll be taking adult female to King Supers, beginning mileage 6764.
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0: New York winds are now, I'll be in their jurisdiction. On you for assistance.
1: I got.
2: Five five three and 582. We're trying to get the ERP to separate themselves and their son. Looks like your two arresters are going to be in their mid 40s. One's wearing a green shirt, bigger, and one's got no shirt with black pants.
1: Well, 224 dispatch, Thomas.
3: 582.
2: 2201.
1: Well, 224 dispatch, Thomas.
2: 580. That is true.
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5: 7824.
1: 746.
4: 2201. Arrival, King Supers. Miles is the same.
1: Hi, copy. Available to track wall 224 on a runaway juvenile at 14619, Wolf County Road 18. That was fine. Status check.
6: Dispatch wall 26, that's all on call.
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1: Hi, copy. I apologize. 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
8: 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Yeah, 2372, second mile ID is 14676.
1: Good copy.

0: 1-2-7 dispatch. We have the meet holding 1879 at the port. It's just the well units letting us know that they'll be in jurisdiction with no need for assistance. Are you okay if I show you advise and clear out?
1: Absolutely.
2: Dispatch go for 227.
0: Yes, sir, by the United Power is approximately 25 minutes out, and then CSP is approximately 45 minutes to an hour out.
2: I copy. Thank you, ma'am.
0: I copy. Thank you.

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1: 841.
0: Can you attach me as well? And can you to the AOA? And can you confirm, are they at the intersection or are they east or west of it?
1: I'm checking now.

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1: I'm pulling up on it. We're at the intersection, just west of it.
0: I copy. All 218, dispatch status.
2: Keep pulling, copy to right. Something's battle. 36, 800.
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4: Once Jonestown has the same total 4, can they advise on jurisdiction?
0: I copy.

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1: 846.
0: Okay, I found you. Colorado 8457134 on a black Kia.
1: Roger. I copy.
2: 846, 831, are you on 60 or on 7?
0: We're on 60.
2: Okay, on 60, what's the intersection correct?
1: Confirm north of Highway 60 or south of Highway 60?
0: Negative, on Highway 60, west of Kansas City.
1: I copy.
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0: 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You inform them that I don't need their assistance.
1: Copy.
0: I'll be out back to St. Green Park with an adult female beginning mileage 6764.
1: I copy.
2: Okay, 48, yes, thanks, friend.
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2: Where are you coming from?
3: I'm looking right now about Highway 60 and Two Rivers.
2: Okay, sounds good. I'm almost on to my officers will be here for you.
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1: Okay. Level 917, units on scene, status.
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1: Evans 191.
0: Our future reporting that there's a suspicious vehicle in the parking lot. It's going to be a dark gray Chrysler Dodge van.
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2: I copied.
1: Negative. Do you
3: have anything else? This is Ashford.
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5: Highway 34 westbound, mile marker 102, blue pickup, 887457.
0: 2215.

0: And I'll be at the 7800 block, State Highway 32. Out with Colorado, Edward Zebra Ida, Frank 6-1. It's going to be a silver Toyota Tacoma.
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1: Can you please show me an 266 on foot patrol at the bridge, 11th Avenue north of Island Grove? No need for assistance.
2: Can you hear me? Okay, should I apologize?
1: We'll be at the bridge on 11th Avenue north of Island Grove.
2: I copy, thank you. What left on 335, 322 status?
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6: 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She's got fresh damage on her passenger front.
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2: 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Is she showing any indicators that she's trying to take off?
3: 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She's just up and down right now.
2: 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Thanks. I'm at 16 and 13.
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0: 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Colorado, Everclean, Robert, Zebra, 89.
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0: 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Call it 232 mile marker. Colorado license plate. Lima Edward, Ocean, Tom, Adam, Charles Ocean. There's another vehicle in front of him. Stand by for quick.
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2: 429, confirm if you want a third unit. 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
1: 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We're still on the side of the I-25 northbound at 232. Dispatch, Tacoma 429. Can you copy additional plate? This will be a two-vehicle crash.
2: I copy.
1: 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Sam, Frederick, Charles, 82.
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1: Negative on third. Just one additional.
2: Copy, thank you.
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5: 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Can you show me advise of the traffic complaint, and then can you let South know since they possibly got off on the 240?
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1: 262,
0: RP is stating she's in a vehicle and her husband will not let her out of the vehicle. Husband is trying to take her to her mother's house.
1: Okay.
2: Yes, that's 125.
0: 248.
2: We are going to have some pretty thrush damage on the passenger front of this vehicle. 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
0: 27.
2: I'm with Stay right now if you want to go to attack and give me the details for him.

0: 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Now passing at mile marker 243.
1: 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Can you please advise CSP?
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2: 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We're in contact with the vehicle. Standby for plate.
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0: 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Me 250 dispatch.
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3: 255, please.
0: Copy. RP is on the line. 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
0: 2231. 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
2: Well, 213. Could you have a Windsor officer do my work cell call? I'll put it in my call notes.

0: 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Sorry for saying that.
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0: Citizen Delta 93, what was his name?
1: 169, copy on a meet at the PD.
2: Sorry for 969.
3: Yes, sir. 248.
1: Copy.
0: I'm going to draw one to James.
1: 248. Copy. Hey, so I'm just going to meet at the PD. It's just one of the units needs a phone call. Their phone number's locked.
2: Copy, you're
1: going
2: to test me?
1: Okay.
3: You are a good routine. Well, female, not just not breathing, is bleeding. Correct. He's breathing, not bleeding. She's complaining of suicidal intoxication.
1: Yeah. Hi, copy. Routine or emergent, and is it code 4?
3: Routine.
2: Code 4.
1: Copy.
2: Service 419.
1: 419, go again, you have wind.
4: Ma'am, can you have the call check call for the front door?
1: Copy.
5: Dispatch,
4: make
5: 255.
1: 255.
5: Okay, I got him to exit. I'll be at the McDonald's on Highway 52.
1: I copy.
4: Service 419, we'll get in contact.
1: I'm up.
0: Dispatch, for the 557.
1: 557.
0: I'm in the area. Can you just attach me to the spot at the McDonald's at 52?
1: I copy.

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1: 248 227. 417 by 1.
0: Copy.
2: Peter, all we got.
0: There's a meet holding for Johnson 841. Just wanted to make sure she was advised.
2: Advised.
0: Copy.

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1: Volcano custody.
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0: Affirm.
2: Will you show her end of lunch? How can I help you?
3: 248, 227.
1: Nope.
3: Do you need me there?
0: I was just going to ask to advise you of a past disturbance at 2706 50th Avenue. RP was a passerby, saw one female and two male fighting.
1: We all take another student for a death Johnson.
2: How long ago passed?
0: 15 minutes.
4: Do you say Johnson is one people or Johnson CR 90 here?
0: Confirm.
2: Copy. Advice.
0: Thank you. 2238.

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1: 255.
0: So you just wanted to know why you guys are in contact at the McDonald's?
1: This is where I got them to stop.
2: Really hard to team dispatch.
3: Oh, the team.
1: Sounds like this is going to be a domestic that originated in Loveland. If you could get somebody from up there and give me a call.

0: Hi again. Show you advised of a suspicious at 1465 44th Avenue. RP originally called back saying police are trying to catch the mail that's in her attic. She is back on the line stating that the mail that is in her attic has killed his family and worried that he is in her attic. We have a bunch of calls about her at the same address. They're reporting helicopters and no one to report it, things like this.
1: Copy. You should be advised. We can change to a mental health crisis and see if a responder can't stop my phone.
0: Copy. Thank you.

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0: Never.
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1: We'll be en route to Firestone with one in custody. Do you have a Firestone officer that can meet us over there for intox?

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1: Seven 746. Yeah, we have officers here that can help.

0: 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Thank you.
1: 746, is that a recert or a DUI?
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2: 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I'll be for DUI.
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0: Southbound Highway 85 and County Road 6 with a white Chevrolet Express. License plate Everboy Charlie Young 32.
1: Can I copy?

0: It'd be Highway 60 and Highway 85 southbound on Colorado at Munich Adam, Union 21 on a white Dodge Challenger.
1: I copy.

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1: The five advisory.
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0: 2309. Be in the I-25 northbound ramp up to 263 from 382 with Edward Paul Charles Union 41. I just hit clearance send off for that plate. I'm not getting any return on it. I have it on a black Challenger.
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3: Under 949. Got a 3 on something?
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1: 3-3-5.
2: I'm just going to try 24. 524. Be contacting the female, 1600 block 8F.
3: 2317.
0: RP stating daughter tried to run away earlier. Daughter won't leave them alone. She's kicking and throwing things. I believe she's still on drugs, and this is the one from previously this evening.
1: 334, I copy and route.
0: I copy.
4: 25 plus in 322. Can you also show me en route?
0: I copy.
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0: Five
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6: 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She's walking away from me. Does not want police assistance. We're good for it.
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2: That plate's kind of a mess, so it should come back to a Nissan Rogue.
0: I copy. You went digital when you said it. Do you want to go ahead and give it to me again, and I'll rerun it for you?
2: Affirm. It's going to be Colorado 680, Queen Frank, Ocean.
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9: 7600 block, State Highway 52, Colorado, Charles King Lincoln Victor 90. It's going to be a white pickup, GMC.
5: 564.
0: Hi, copy.
5: I'll be following behind the ambulance in 248.
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0: Hi, copy.
5: Yeah, I've heard.
10: 567, I'll be preempting shortly.
5: 2320.
11: Please, man, she's going on 432 traffic.
0: 432.
11: Highway 52 in Colorado with Colorado license plate. I'm Tom Nora, Victor 05 on a red Ram.
0: Copy.

0: 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Do you key up? Did you dump for me?
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0: Loveland is not coming out. Can you watch me transporting an adult female from this location back to the QT on Highway 66, Unit 8? Starting mileage is 78605.
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1: Go for it.
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0: I'll see. I copy. Murphy said that their daughter and friend lived without permission and is now wanting to report them as runaways.
1: 413, copy. I'll be in route.
0: Copy. Under 949, Scott 3 or something?
1: 748.
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0: Go ahead.
3: Ma'am, you want to go ahead and add me to 13's call and go over there and see if we can help him?
0: Okay.
4: Well, did you forget my status? Tacoma 429 dispatch.
1: Code 4, thank you.
0: 2326.
5: What? I read any units back on a suspicious 17,030th Street.
4: Hey, I had a couple questions for you. I left the officer's phone number in line 36 of the call for you to give him a call when you can. Frederick 547, status.
1: Code 4, thank you.
4: You're welcome, 2327.
5: 588, I'll get you a cover unit. I've got a male walking around the parking lot with a bat in his hand. He's just walking around, not aggressing on anybody at this point.
0: Yeah.
4: Tacoma 432 status.
5: And 588 has an update. He's banging the bat on the cars in the parking lot.
3: Go for it.
4: 2327.
0: 588.
5: 524, I copied you back.

0: Probably 8/8 units head over to 17th Avenue. You said so he's going to be wearing a white sweatshirt and navy blue pants. He's just east of the leasing office.
1: Time and time as well.

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1: 429.
0: 4, 4, 4. Can you hear the time of call and the case number, please?
1: That case number is 1334. I repeat, 1334. Let me grab that time. Call time looks to be 2221.
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2: 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Ending is 78614.
1: I copy.
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0: 2333.
2: And a quarter mile.
1: I apologize, I got 2333 and then you cut out. Can you go again, please?
0: Yeah, I apologize about that. All right, Esther.
1: Hi, copy.

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1: Main and 15th under Colorado, Edward, Adam, Adam, Edward, 99.
0: 3345. You can show me on Dogwood Street and Rachel Avenue, Colorado plate. Frank Ida Robert Boy 42. That should come back to a gray Toyota RAV4. I copy.
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1: Okay, copy. We've got an open line here. We are dealing going on. We're trying to get further.
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0: 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Let's make it an Edward John Ocean.
1: 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Edward John Ocean.

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0: Highway 52 in aggregate with unreasonable temp check.
1: I copy. Windsor 972, Delta 3 in the buffing.
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0: One's your unit's responding to the disturbance on Staple Chase. Your suspect's going to be a white male, 27 years old, wearing a black long sleeve t-shirt and black jeans.
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3: I'm having some NDT issues. If I haven't been cleared from that traffic stop, will you clear me, William, and then show me how to watch. Good night.
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3: 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They're southbound I-25 at 402.
0: Can you show me on the scene at the original call address?
1: I copy.
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1: I copy.

0: down for a while. For a Lambert County, you just crashed approximately at 252.
1: Excuse me, don't say everyone. I'm in route code, Highway 60, 925 southbound. Lambert's on a high risk after a crash.
2: All right, copy.
0: Traffic.

0: 843, have you blocked the interstate at the 254 southbound? Have everybody exit. I'm going to go to the stop.
1: I copy.
2: I copy.
3: 831, they're southbound in 254, they're closer to the 256.
0: I'm aware, I'm listening to Lambert.

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1: 846.
0: I have I-25 southbound, close at mile marker 254.
1: Hi, copy.
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2: This is Nashville, 535. Clear me, same attack.
3: 227.
0: 535, I copy RPG cover. Not a whole lot of information. Receiving a text that there's a disturbance going on and now is not responding.
2: 535.
1: Is there something going on I-25 southbound, just south of Highway 60? I'm seeing a lot of police activity and I'm in the area.
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5: 227-210. Larimer County has a facility failure to yield a crash. They have the highway shut down.
1: Copy. Is that related to RTA on mile marker 253?
3: Hurricane 893, units on scene status.
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3: 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So less than 335, units on scene status.
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7: 843, do you want to go up to that line and just make sure they're not getting back off, please?
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0: 582, I'll get you your cover. It looks like mom's boyfriend pushed the RP and hit her. Bruise on the left side, still getting further with an open line.
5: East First Railroad, Colorado, Edward Zebra Boy, Tom 1-8, be on a white Nissan Sentra.
7: 582.
3: Okay.
0: 03. Do we have two more units for a disturbance to sundown?
2: 583, I'll be clearing shortly.
0: 583, I copy. Is a male previously called in? He's now pounding on the RP's door.
2: 583, copies.
4: That's 578, you can touch last.
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1: Go ahead.
0: We'll be in contact with a potential subject in our call at the Greeley Senior Housing on the north parking lot.
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0: 484, dispatch. 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
1: 2-10.
0: Just advising, I'm holding an overdose, 1304 14th Avenue, TPR in progress. Got fire and medical in route, but I don't have anybody else to go.
2: Copy, I can hold for next available.
0: I'm sorry, double traffic one more time.
3: I know it was 234 that was on it, but that crash that was at Highway 85 and County Road 42. Can we reopen that, attach me, and assign a case number no one there, please?
1: I copy.
2: You can hold for an available officer.
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1: 254.
0: Northbound Highway 85, County Road 18.5. Frank Young, Charlie, Team 94, it's going to be on with Lake 4.
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4: All Johnson units will be on Lamar off to here. If there's anything for Johnson and some progress or emergent, call me on my work cell and I'll answer. But I'm not going to be able to be monitoring south.
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1: I copy. I copy. Bill, we need to clear and copy on a burglary in progress at the Scott to Miracle Grove 1568, Wells County Road 39.
4: 210.
1: It's going to be from an emergency center calling in. The camera is showing people in the building and someone driving a forklift. No one should be on scene.
4: Copy. Sounds like workers, but I will be in route.
1: All right, copy. And also just be advised, you're looking for a white male, middle-aged, and a hard hat.
4: Sounds like a Burke suspect. Copy. Thank you.
1: Copy. Thank you.

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1: 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I'll see you.
2: 12210, multi-24.
0: There's a rock.
2: 210. You can stand down. I've talked with RP. All right, copy. Thank you. It's been 12224.
0: 24.

0: I talked to the RP. It's definitely the workers inside. They just don't know the code, but they don't work. The key holder is in New York. We can't get a hold of them. We can clear the city.
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2: 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If I could just look up.
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0: going to be involving a green 2020 Toyota Tacoma and a blue Subaru WRX. 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However, they're not listening to the call. I don't believe it's related.
1: I copy.
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5: 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I'm already in.
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1: 224.
2: We can close that traffic accident on mile marker 2-3-9-25.
1: Hey, copy. I am not showing that on my screen.
0: Dispatch 10959, one plate.
1: Okay, go ahead.
2: Check disregard then.
1: Hey, copy, thank you.
0: Colorado, Charles, Charles King, Tom, 20, break for second.
1: Well, 2-4, dispatch, Thomas.
2: 2-4.
0: Second's going to be Colorado, David, Adam, Queen, Union, 1-9.
1: Copy, thank you. Confirm my second plate is David, Adam, Queen, Union, 1-9.
2: Yes, that's 1-2-4-8.
1: 248.
0: Negative, it's going to be David, Adam, Queen, Union, 1-5. I apologize.
2: Actually, put in another note that we had to use force again over at Alaska.
1: 2-4-0. Copy.
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0: 4.
1: 228. All in service unit, standby for time call break. All 218. All 222.
3: Triple two.
1: Team 315.
3: 315.
1: Evans 134. Copy, Gordon, 3503.
3: 503.
1: Cruise 842.
3: 42.
1: What's that like, 70?
2: Hey, 70.
1: 7413.
3: 413.
1: 7419.
3: 419.
1: 10915.
0: 915.
1: 10919.
0: 915.
1: 10967.
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1: All in service unit, 3rd code 4, time call complete at 030.
3: Just by time schedule.
1: Steven.
3: Is there on back on the south, are we holding anything?
1: Negative.
0: Yes, that was the time for it.
1: When's your 919?
3: Come
1: back here.
0: Can you log 946 out, please?

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1: Go ahead.
0: Let's take a second.
1: I got the break. Building in Tobacco 553.
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0: 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I'm Jason Marine, from your Robert.

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0: 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He's going to be.
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0: Can you clear the beat as a robber and then reattach them to the AOA? Just show me out my substation, 34 status.
1: I copy.

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1: 5-1, send it.
0: Copy, three. It looks like there was a male who asked RP to call him an ambulance, but couldn't tell him anymore. Freak. Continuing, it looks like he is overdosing on meth.
1: I copy. Is he currently in a room or is he out front?
0: Looks like he's going to be in the parking lot, however he is conscious of breathing.
1: Okay, interrupt.
0: 235.

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0: We'll be in contact with the individual on the west side.
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0: All in service units, stand by for runway driver Volo break. Continuing to Highway 34, Wilkes-Barre Road 61. Again, Highway 34, Wilkes-Barre Road 61. Party is traveling westbound and eastbound lane. Again, westbound and eastbound lane break. Continuing, you're going to be looking for a dark SUV with their brights on. All north units, stand by for information on the runway driver break.
1: Yes, Mike, 236.
0: 236.
1: You can attach me. Can you notify Percy?
0: I copy an A-frame there, dispatcher's variant now. Original location is Highway 34, Wells County Road 61. Again, that's Highway 34, Wells County Road 61. We have a wrong way driver who is going westbound in the eastbound lanes. Again, that is westbound in the eastbound lanes. It's going to be a dark SUV with their brakes on. Here's for information at 043.
2: Dispatcher 04.
0: 842.
2: You're going to attachment on traffic, right? I'll be in the area, marked for 141, Highway 34, going to stop.
3: Just measurements of my one.
0: I'm in 21.
3: Patient's getting transported from CMC.

0: The Tusker is 842.
1: Where's 842?
0: Okay, that's how the complaint. Was there any places where she would have vehicle?
1: Negative. VRP wasn't able to see one.
0: Okay, copy. Just be advised. I'm driven east to Coward 61 from Farmer 121. I am unable to locate that vehicle. If you want to advise county.
1: Sure that.

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1: Windsor Mass 053, that's all safe.
0: Go for it.
1: 108, report down.
0: East 168th Avenue at North 60th with Frank Boy King, Victor 10. He's got his hands out the window.

0: 13,000 6th Street, Edward Tom, X-ray Union 22 on a white GMC pickup. What's flag going on?
1: 048.
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0: 3582, Shuttleship. Clearly 544, Shuttleship.
1: 544, we're going for.
0: Sure,

0: That's Cruz 842.
1: Cruz 842.
0: Just confirm that vehicle is heading westbound from Canal 61.
1: Yes, vehicle. Westbound from 61.
2: Yes, that's 1248.
1: 248.
0: Okay, copy. I drove back westbound on 34 from 61 all the way to 53 on the vehicle. Okay, when
2: you drawing a timestamp that I just checked restraints?
1: 53. I copy.

0: Really, really, do you just watch?
1: Anything.
0: Would you like a cup?
1: Sure.
0: It'll be into my greatest IV. Are you on a burglar with the cinema theater? Hi, 70. I'm going to clear shortly. I can attach.

0: three units for a 15 to 20 person fight, 1901 11th Avenue. All right, 4 dispatch.
1: Good.
0: I've got reports of a 15 to 20 person physical fight outside of 1901 11th Avenue, no available.
1: Okay, that's all. It's nice little.
0: Who's your spot?
2: 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Sorry, second unit.
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0: Really, he's been on a follow-up in our town for about 13 hours. Do you know if you're still on that?
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1: 972, I copy.
0: Yes, that's 10961.
1: 961.
0: The RP is still on with the call taker.
1: That's negative.
0: Copy, thank you.
1: You're welcome.

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1: You can clear me, Sam. There's no altercation here. Any additional responding units can clear?
0: Okay, copy.

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1: Hi,
2: Roger. We're out to the area.
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2: 3 and Pontina, that's suspicious. Thanks for seeing.
0: Hawkbuoy 108, 110 status. 236-78. We're good. 105. I'm on the phone. 532, I don't have one in theory.
2: You're
0: talking about the one on 23rd Airport?
2: Hey, bro.
0: Copy. Dispatch, Foster Shore. 564. No disturbance here. 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

0: It's Nashville, 2:30.
1: 2:30.
0: Do you have a phone number for the security company?
1: Do you have just one?
0: Yes, that's 10961.
1: 961.
0: We'll have an open door on apartment 1, building G.
1: I copy. Do you need a program?
0: Negative.
1: All right.

0: 1-2-3 dispatch.
1: 2-3.
0: Yes, sir, just advising. It was NJC staff who advised one of our dispatch supervisors who then advised the current supervisors who are working right now. So I have no phone call. I apologize.
1: I know. We have a security committee that comes and looks at all these buildings. I can't remember the name of them.
0: I copy. I'll put them in the call.
2: Well, 230, well, 266.
1: 230.
2: Security companies either like Trust or Thrust, something like that.
1: Yeah.
0: Well, 230 dispatch.
1: 230.
0: I put that phone number in line 3. I can also hear it to you if you'd like.
1: Yeah, hi, copy. I'm not my vehicle. Can you hear it real quick?
0: Affirm, the phone number is 970-302-0233. Again, that's 970-302-0233.
1: Copy, thank you.
0: I copy, thank you.

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0: On Highway 392 and County Road 51 with a semi truck, unreadable plate.
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0: 236.
2: He's finally stopping at County Road 49. He was all over the road.
0: Hi, copy. Is this going to be related to that traffic complaint that you were attached to?
2: Affirm.
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2: David Zebra Sam Voy 30.
0: I copy, thank you, sir.

0: 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So I think it was the second one. Probably going to get him out of trouble.
1: 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Available in attack, Wells 236 on a traffic stop, Highway 392, Wells County Road 49.
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1: G27.
0: On Colorado Boulevard, about a quarter mile north of Canada 34, Colorado. Boy Lincoln ID, young 55, dark colored Kia.
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0: Do you put myself in 5-6 on a suspicious 1600 block of 37th Street? I'll meet your plane in a second.
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0: 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Current 3503.
3: Three traffic.
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3: 133. Holy traffic, Cherry Blossom at the entrance of Mountain View Apartments, Texas, X-ray, Mary Sam. 8726.
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1: All in for proceeded, stand by for time call break. 10959. Roger, 537.
2: 959, all winds are in, it's code 4.
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3: 335.
0: Hold on, turn me, bus.
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0: This is Union 315 Law Colorado Plate, Adam Union Sam 044. Should be a white sedan.
1: Additionally, you expect Evans on that disturbance at 3707 McAvoy Avenue.
2: Dispatch 12227. You can attach me. I'll be around from Johnstown.
3: 7427307.
1: Copy, thank you, break.
4: That's 210 in route.
1: Copy, thank you, break. 82 works before.
3: Okay,
1: 12266 here is responding. Just be advised that units are going to be in the 1600 block of 37th Street.
4: Copy. Dispatch 210 confirming routine response.
1: I'll confirm. 22.
2: Well, 227, well, 213. You can cancel. Dispatch, well, 213. Can you attach me?
1: Copy, thank you.
3: 22, radar clear.

0: Well, 2616 is responding to dispatch. Just be advised, it's going to be a routine response to Evans units.
1: Dispatch Evans 156.
0: 156.
2: 266, how did you show me how to?
0: Copy, thank you.
1: I believe that check will be is going to be related to the call that we're currently on.
0: Yeah, copy, do you want to defend it?
2: Dispatch 561.
3: 561.
1: Let me just confirm that the phone number is the one that belongs to this party, and then I'll let you know.
2: Hi, William. Put me on a code violation, same location, out with six underage girls.
3: 139.
0: 139, 33, dispatch status.
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1: Well, yeah, Andrew driving across Field Street. Colorado license plate of Frank John Frank. Frank 26.
2: 255.
0: Negative on road sides.
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0: Dispatch, well, 227 traffic.
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0: Highway 57 southbound, mile marker 1, Colorado, Edward Georgetown, Queen 52, dark color G, possible DUI.
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0: Well, 2:30 dispatch. Yes, sir. Are you able to give dispatch a landline so you can talk about that to call up the communication center, please?
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0: 5-6 Sierra. Okay. 1400 block of 23rd Avenue. 5-6 Sierra will be over.

0: 就是两千多。
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0: Can you check with Whammer and see if that's one of the parties that they sent him to come see for their pursuit?
1: I got it.

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1: Oh.
0: I called LCDC and referenced that party. They do not have anybody in their system.
1: Probably they've been booked. Yeah, can you call 900 primary? I believe primary dispatch will know who they have. I believe Edward 88 and Bravo 41 are just now getting to the jail.
0: I copy.

0: Alpha 831 dispatch.
1: Yes, ma'am.
0: I-12 Lamar County dispatch. They stated he was ran earlier. I gave Ben mom's information, and she's going to have one of her deputies that was on the call her.
1: Perfect, thank you. You can clear me.
0: I got you. Good day.

0: 7491, is that a 3-unit something?
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0: Well, two four eight is West Thomas.
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0: Team 315.
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0: I got the.
1: Express 410-322, can you log Colorado Edward Tom Sam, Nora 43? I'll be in contact with the two female juveniles.
0: 322, go ahead with that plate.
1: Colorado Edward Tom Sam, Nora 43.
0: I copy.
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1: Confirm cross.
0: Coulter Street and Bridger Ave.
1: I copy.
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0: Evans 156.
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1: 413.
0: What's your 909?
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0: I'm sure it was you guys, but Central Security just called us back saying that they got multiple other activations. They did have a glass break from Zone 12.
1: Copy, yeah. It was us.
0: 350.
2: This is 524.
0: 524.
2: To clarify, we did not break a window.
0: I got the update today.

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0: in. Am I still good to clear out these other alarms at the annex?
1: Yes, ma'am. Thank you.
0: Thank you. 354.

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0: I'll be East 168th of Bonanza, 12 out of Texas plate, 032 Frank, 085, out of Texas.
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0: This is exactly what I'm saying. 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
1: Over.
0: It's going to be David George, David 114 out of Colorado.
1: No problem.

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0: Crew 3,

0: Well, 78 dispatch.
1: 78.
0: Yes, sir, I just have a suspicious holding at the Red Coach Inn. It looks like there's going to be a female with a crowbar banging on tenants' doors, stating that someone took her child. May I street advise?
2: Yes, Central, C4, you can show me by. I'll pick up here in just a moment.
0: I copy, thank you.

0: I-25 East Frontage Road, Wayne County, Hollow. 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
2: Well, 7-8, we'll take for it.

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1: 7-8.
0: Path is submitted. Break. Yes, Retro 240, can you clearly run Retro 22 be suspicious of the Retro?
2: Hey, copy.

0: Okay, Bradford, Sierra, Mike, Trevor.
1: This Central 248. I have one walking around upstairs heading into the center hotel room.
2: One for Bradford. Copy.
0: 12th in Maine, Edward Union Hall, Edward 32.
2: Confirming last 2 or 3-2 or 3-6?
0: Edward 32.
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0: 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Looks like the sun's on scene right now, breaking windows and attempting to break the RP door.
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1: Perfect. Clear your lane, please.
0: Well, 236 dispatch.
1: 236.
0: Yes, sir, I apologize. Are you able to confirm the spelling on the street name?
1: King, Edward, Adam, Robert, Nora, Edward, Young.
0: I copy. Thank you so much.

0: 109.2, does that set it?
1: 420. Yes, I just one.
2: 831.
1: That's over Greeley 484. You can clear the follow-up on our screen for Greeley's arrest.
2: I copy.

0: County and Supervised Medical Director 16482 Ledyard Road South for a 24-month-old female conscious and breathing for having a seizure.
1: And 831 unit show, Greeley 539, unavailable or off duty.
0: I copy. Before it. Please go on, Clarence.

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1: I copy.

0: Did you tell her?
1: I didn't hear what she said.
0: Is she going to get him, or?
1: Yes, she said she was going to get him.

0: Five seven five eight three five. Fuel 6210. Watch your back. Is there someone up at that door on the left? Traffic to a foreign car, thank you.
1: 34, thank you.
0: 429.

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1: 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Again, 6407.

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1: Sie können.
0: I'll be clear, Robert, and CSP will be clear as well.
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3: Hey, 42.
2: RC San Diego is going to be 2 to 3 miles south of 49 in the northbound lanes. I believe the county also has a call on their screen for it, but it's a cow in the middle of the road. It's alive as well. It's just the roadway.
3: Hey, copy. You can test me out on that.
2: Where are they going?

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1: Grand Day 42.
0: Based on where the cavern's out, it might be counties if you want to advise them. I'll go double check the location.
1: That's going to be an 8 from. We've had a couple of callers call in, and they do have a call up on their screen. However, that will say Route 49, and it will say Route 48.
0: Okay, yeah, copy. If you want to find out what county wants to do, I'll just go to a check, make sure there's no current hazard on the roadway.
1: Okay, copy. Just for information, it doesn't look like any of the deputies are attached, and they did attempt to call CSP as well, so it'll be a call out to the trooper, but I'll double check with their dispatch on advice.
0: I copy, thank you.
1: Perfect.
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1: 266.
2: Can you show me right to NCMC for hospital clearance, please?

I've got the cow. It's actually sitting in the middle of North Dawn Lanes. It looks to be injured. Just want to advise county.

0: Yes, sir. Just advising. I have this traffic hazard located on 49, located on 48. It is going to be a injured cow on the road for courtesy 842. CST advised they're not going to be able to take it. Can I assure you guys?
1: Yeah, you can advise.
0: Can I copy? Thank you.
2: This is courtesy 842. Possibly advise. I'll have both lanes locked down. Shut down.

0: Just pass through the April 3rd.
1: April 3rd.
0: Also, big guys, we'll be just north of Kenner 46. I did find the owners, and it's confirming the cow was hit.
1: Just confirming you did find the owners, and they're able to take the cow?
0: Hey, firm, I'll get you an address in just a second.

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1: 32, go ahead.
0: We're still getting further. This looks like a multi-story structure. Don't have any other details yet.
1: Copy, I'm in there.
0: My copy.
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0: Caller is not on scene. Looks like a third party caller, unknown at this time.
3: Dispatch 342.
0: Hey, 42.
3: Go ahead. Looks like the address will be 22208, 1049.

0: The fire in question is going to be a burn off from the local plant. Who's control?
1: Okay, update. Both lines are open back up. Cow was dragged off the side of the road. If you want to just notify TSP if there's no longer, I need for them to spawn out and then just notify county.
2: I copy. I copy a little bit.

0: Oh, sorry, this is Ash.
1: 7-8.
0: Yes, sir, just advising the owner is coming for their cow, and it is currently off the road, and we can clear out our side of the call for courtesy at 4-2.
1: I copy. I'll pop over to the north to thank Jersey.
0: I copy. Thank you.

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1: Go ahead.
0: I just wanted to express my gratitude for you assisting on that call. Thank you very much.
1: Yeah, no worries. I don't think I'm expecting anything. Just ask her there. 4-2.
2: Hi, sir.
1: Can I get a case rule, please, Tony Dare? And can we go ahead and, if it hasn't already been done, change that call address to that 22208. Can I report it?

0: 7-10-738, copy on a harassment in progress at 6245 Oak Meadows Boulevard, apartment G207.
1: 7-3.
0: 7-10. Ongoing issue, looks like stomping and banging. Happens every day. The kids look in the windows and laugh at her and then go back, break. He feels as though it's targeted at this point. Overheard a kid say that she was weird and goes to the same school, but she's bullying.
1: 7-3, I copy. I've been wrong.
0: I copy.

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1: I got it. 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

0: 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Is it human being?
1: Not quite, man.
0: Are you seeing a male in the parking lot dressed in all black and they're also wearing a mask?
1: Copy and route.
0: Copy.
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1: Right.
0: I don't know if it's suspect or not, but there appears to be a male walking southbound on 38th Avenue.
1: Copy.

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1: Perfect, sir.
0: Can you confirm if it's the human being on Eastman or off of, I believe it's 17?

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1: 90.
0: Traffic to the west is showing them at the human being off of 17th and 392, just across from the Candace Credit Union.
1: Hey, firm, can you show all units en route to?
0: Hey, firm, would you like the call address changed as well?
1: Hey, firm, thank you.

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1: Go for it. You can extend checks to 30 minutes.
0: I copy, thank you.
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1: You can show me around.
0: Copy, thank you.

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1: 2, 3, 6.
0: You can respond code break. This is 12-7-8. Would North 36 be able to just check on injuries until 236 gets out there? And if we can advise state.
2: I copy.

0: Hold 218 dispatch.
1: 218.
0: County has a traffic accident and an injury, 41640 West County Road 39. They're asking for assistance to check on injuries, and you're showing us an explosive unit. How do you advise?
2: That's all 217. You can send that to me.
0: 217, I copy.
1: Dispatch 218, you'll have that way.
0: Copy that.

0: 1236 dispatch.
1: Okay.
0: 3566 and 588 dispatch status.
1: 54. 1317 dispatch.
0: Hi, David. Yes, they're just advising this is upgraded to a traffic accident with injuries. The extent of injuries is going to be scratches and scrapes. Both parties are out of the vehicle standing.
2: 217.
1: Just confirmation here. Are we looking for a yellow Ford Ranger? It was updated to a traffic accident with injuries. There are reported that there are scratches and scrapes. However, both parties are out of the vehicle and standing.
2: Okay, copy.

0: 23678.
1: 23678.
0: With the severity of the injuries being downgraded, you can slow down, right? Dispatch 1178 confirming we have medical en route as well.
2: A from yes, sir. We do have two alt units en route as well.
0: I copy, thank you.
2: I copy, thank you.
1: Dispatch 1236.
2: 236. Well, 236, go ahead.
1: I'm back to routine.
2: I copy.

0: 7491, copy on another alarm, 311 Ash Court. Sorry, 7387.
1: This is Veterans 22.
0: 22.
2: Sure.
1: You can attach me to the alarm.
0: 541. Copy. Are you saying that there's a loud beeping sound in the area? I don't know where it's coming from or what the alarm is in reference to, but it's been going off since about 4:30.
1: Copy will be enough.

0: Well, 236 is Dutch.
1: 236.
0: Yes, they're just advising the male party is currently laying down on the ground again. He's stating he can't move. He is talking to the RP at this time.
1: Copy, I'll play Vault about to be there.

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0: Can you change the nature of my call to a noise complaint, please?
1: 2-7-3. I copy.
0: I'm on scene. There's one vehicle in the ditch, and I'll be out checking on the parties.
1: I copy.
0: I'm just special 217. Can you advise fire? It looks like this vehicle rolled a couple times.

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0: 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Should be on
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2: You got county coming this way?
1: Favor.
2: Can you let them know it's a possible DUI?
1: Copy that.

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0: Good morning. Could you log me on Shorehead Service, please?
1: Affirm. Good morning, sir.

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1: 566. Dispatch number 968.
0: This came from an automatic crash notification. No contact made yet. We're still getting further.
1: Okay.
0: I copy.
1: Can you show me in service and attachment of units of human being, please?
0: Copy. Project 566, dispatch. I just had another traffic accident on an injury for the exact same address. Looks like it has a little bit more information in this one. Would you like me to append this?
1: Yes, please.
0: 553.
2: Dispatch Frederick 559, I'll be en route to the TA as well.
3: Dispatch Royal 236, could you walk a plate?
0: 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Go ahead, sir.
3: Charlie Paul Keene, David 14.

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0: 236.
2: State there are transport one and several open bottles of alcohol on the truck.
0: Copy. Units direct to that traffic exit. Looks like a black Honda Accord sedan versus a truck. Airbags deployed. No report of injury yet.
3: I see 6 on 6.
0: I copy.

0: Charlie 566. I'm code 4 here. Can you log a plate, please? First is going to be custom 102, Mary Adam Charles King. Break for second. Second is going to be Edward William Henry Lincoln 99. Code medical. I have two female drivers that are shaking up from airbags.
1: Hey, copy.

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1: Dispatch, Freddy 566. I'm going to have northbound on Frederick Way closed.
0: 722. 558. Will you change the call address to 306 Ashcourt, please?

0: Highway 34 westbound mile marker 103. Correction 108, Colorado Custom, fly out of Norris, Sam Ocean on a white Chevy Silverado.
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0: 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Can you have fire respond to my location routine to assist with home entry and shutting off fire alarms?
1: Dispatch.

0: Copy. We also did just get another traffic down on injury for Berkeley 6th Street, advising that a male possibly fled the scene.
1: 549, you can go ahead and attach me to that. I'll be in route code.
0: Copy, thank you.
2: Five 549, you want me to back you?
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2: 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Dispatcher, copy.

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0: 583 status.
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0: 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Where's the secondary crash?
1: It came in at Frederick Way and 6th Street.
0: Okay, I'm not seeing any cars out here. I was getting our vehicle.
1: Copy.
0: Five two nine. Go ahead, sir. You can go ahead and clear.
2: I got it.

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0: Copy, thank you.
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2: This crash on 6th Street in Frederick Way is going to be a passerby in reference to the 1-5-6-6-1. Can you go ahead and do this one last time? I'm having MDT issues. Can you log me off and show me at the workplace?
1: Copy.
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2: 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My call is, the plate is 102 Mary Adam Charles King.
0: This is by G311.
1: Hey, firm, that's what we have logged on the call.
3: In the room.
2: There was no return on that?
1: Negative.
0: No, show me off DVR 80. Can you log me out, please? And have a good day.
2: Copy, thank you.
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2: 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Can you pull an alt case number and error, please?
3: Highway 34 westbound 71st Ave, Edward George Stan, Edward 31 up on a gold Toyota Camry.
0: Copy.
2: So it's going to be 1548-1548. All right, copy. Thank you.
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0: You sound like county case number. 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
1: T36, can you repeat? You're very quiet.
0: Can you assign a county case number to this call?
1: 618. Stevens
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0: 632.

0: 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Are you code 4?
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0: Okay, from 914, keep keying up, just making sure you're code 4.
1: Yeah, he's code 4. I'll talk to him about it.
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2: 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Can you have CSP just call the RP? He's stating that there's no damage on his car.
3: Highway 34 westbound, mile marker 108, Colorado Custom, Adam Robert Ida, Adam Victor, Adam Lincoln on a black Jeep.
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0: Mountain 640.
1: Highway 14 and Railroad, Colorado, David Robert, Mary Robert 37. This is the Toyota.
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0: Dispatcher 515.
1: Yes, 512, 248.
0: 248.
1: Roger. Roger the traffic pointing to you. We also notify the Tacoma Link CST, please.
0: 515, continue to watch for the tire, sir.
2: 648.
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0: 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Dispatch for
3: 570. I'll be located at the 15,000 block of Front Street.
0: Copy. Can you clear me, Robert, please? And we're going to open the roadway back up.

0: It will really is to clear a copy on a traffic accident with injuries at 10th Street and 59th Avenue.
1: Five, two, four.
2: Five, two, five.

0: Looks like it's a motorcycle versus a car, Rick. Not moving, and it's in the middle of the intersection, Rick. RP stating that he's passing by, can see female doing CPR on male now.
1: Dispatch, my lead, clear, stay attached.
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1: We got off-duty medical personnel on scene currently providing medical attention. I'm going to need all of northbound and all of eastbound traffic shut off.
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3: 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I'll take care of the traffic.
1: Copy. We're going to need to lock the whole intersection down, so we want to start blocking traffic back at one of the other intersections out west and another intersection down south, probably 13th Street or earlier.
3: Copy. 532 off, blocking northbound traffic.

0: Good morning. Can you show me beginning watch and put me on selective enforcement in the area of Colorado Boulevard and Roosevelt Parkway?
1: Good morning, 702.
2: 413-524. We're going to need the traffic unit.
1: Affirm.

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0: 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If we got any units that aren't actively doing something, I got multiple witnesses over here that need interviewed.
2: Where are you?
0: Southwest corner of the intersection.

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0: Be advised they're doing a field announcement.
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2: Tom Tenitas, be advised medical en route to 321 Hickory Lane for an 82-year-old female conscious breathing that fell. Verdict 710.
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1: Going to be Will Kenneritz and Will Kenneritz, 34 and a half of Colorado Custom. Mary, Adam, King, Nora, Charles, Henry, Sam.
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1: Okay,

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1: Well, 243.
0: Can I show you advised to meet at the sheriff's office from Garden City 522 Narcon?
1: Here.
0: 722.
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2: 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Looking at it, southbound.
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4: 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Could you show 975 and I out at Dutch Bros on a detail? We will not need checks.
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1: 515.
0: I'm not advised of a pedestrian car crash at the exit to FHS.
1: Copy, was it Mr. Fire Nuts?
2: Severance 418 is best status.
0: 915, sorry, I'm having radio issues. Yeah, you can start fire medical.
1: Copy, you said you're at the entrance to Berger High.
0: It's the exit of the main parking lot for Berger High.
2: Severance 418, dispatch status.
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3: Go ahead. Hey, do you need a second?
1: Can you log me in and put me on scene of the TA 59 and 10?
0: Yeah, if you want to start this way, I'm just now making my way out there.
3: Copy, will do. Okay, break. Dispatch, Frederick 515. Can you attach me to that TA, please?
1: Copy that, if I get a touch.

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0: Copy.

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2: You can send that traffic complaint to CSP. They're already moving further north. It's going to be out of our reach.
0: Copy. I've been ringing to CSP for the last 2.5 minutes. I'll let you know how that goes back.
2: Okay, I copy. I will switch over to the channel and I'll let them know.
0: 744. Roger 5 for 11.
3: Copy.

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0: CC has a traffic complaint and we'll take care of it. You can go to clear it off our side.
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0: 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I'll be up to that town. I'll be performing.
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3: We're requesting a welfare check on employees. They know he's been going through some things and hasn't shown up to work, both work phone and cell phone, but a voicemail.
1: I copy, I'm in route, please.
3: Copy, thank you.

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1: Well, 233.
0: This would be a stalled GMC pickup in the middle of the intersection.
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0: 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Template on the utility trailer is going to be 888-5592.
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0: What's the last four of the CR to call him on, please?
1: Six, four, zero, six. 6406. 6406.
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0: Looks like this is still verbal at this time. The Arby's probably going to be Michael Mattel in his 60s. Break. RP is advising that looks like he was choked by the brother. We're trying to get them separate.
1: Thank you.
0: Keep going.

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1: 599.
2: It's the Johnson 250.
3: Correct.
0: 12-233, dispatch status. RP stating female student on scene scratches on her, possibly intox, white female 20s, break. Still waiting on further.
2: 12-233, good work. We're in contact with the party inside of Lowe's.
3: Copy.
0: 828.
1: Copy.
3: ADS to clear and copy on the result in progress, 2659 Garrett Drive. Copy. RP saying there's 5 different people. Oh, primary male attacked him. We've got medical in route. There's also a female in a red sweater that's also screaming and attacking RP.

0: Yes, that's what you're answering, sir.
1: I'm going to answer,
0: sir. We'll be in contact with both subjects.
1: Sorry, man.

All units be advised, medical's en route to 15468 Lamb Avenue in Aristocrat Ranch. 80-year-old female, conscious breathing, running out of oxygen.

0: Yes, Windsor 1902.
1: Windsor 1902.
0: Can you update this call to a traffic hazard and show me a route?
1: 833.

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1: We're code 4.
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2: Read 253 dispatch. Copy. We have an 8:40 back on the line screaming at dispatch, still saying that officers are not there yet. Would you like us to disconnect with them?
3: I copy. We're going to be making contact with them here in a second.
2: Copy, thank you.

0: 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Can we have one additional unit because we have three more witnesses outside and we need multiples to contact our RP?
1: Copy, I'll get somebody started that way. Any additional unit to back me 205 and 256 on an assault in progress to contact the party 265-90-5.
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0: is this the hotline I went for? What kind of response does Mead want?
1: Have you checked Mead 205? What kind of response do you want, routine or emergent?
2: Routine is fine, thanks. Our witnesses will be to the west of 2659. That's where we can use one additional officer for now.
1: Copy, 914. Do you copy, George?
0: Copy, George. Dispatch, 430.
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2: Are you on the phone with the RP still?
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1: Negative, he hung up.
2: Okay, we're attempting contact at his house right now.
0: 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And I'll be on scene by phone, no checks need.
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0: 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Was that for dispatch?
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1: Enforcement.
0: Highway 257 and Kenway 52 with Colorado Edward Henry Adam Ida 79.

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0: Main and Forest, Colorado, Edward Adam, Boy 56.
1: Thanks, yeah.

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1: 1929.
0: Main and Forest, Colorado, Edward Adam, Boy 56.
1: Okay, yeah.

0: Well, 235 dispatch. Copy, I'm suspicious at the 3300 block of County Road 31.
1: What are the details?
0: RP found a dog, tried to return it to the address, and found that the house had an open door with no one answering.
1: Hey, copy, you can show me a route.
0: 853, we're working on getting a better address.

Hold 243 dispatch status. Oh, thank you. 855.

0: Hans 179, dispatch, copy on a missing person.
1: 179.
0: Nine ten 41st Street. RP's father was missing since 9:30 last night. Looks like they have had some medical issues that they're worried about as well.
1: 179, you can patch around.

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1: 316.
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1: Just 12-4-3-3 after traffic. Code 4 underneath the check site, Kevin.
0: You're welcome, I'm at you.
2: 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Hello, give me a call.
1: Well, 2:43 p.m. for traffic.
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1: Highway 34 business, east on 83rd Avenue in Colorado, Boy Queen, Nora, Union, 9, what pickup?

0: 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We show me en route to 1217 29th Street Road, apartment 203.
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1: 727.
0: Clear, Sam. Thank you.
1: I know, bro.

0: This one advisor, Nate Hardy, is calling back in. Yes, I started.
1: Yeah, that'd be great.
0: Thank you.

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1: Copy.
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0: 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Okay, animal complaint holding at 1947, Dominica Court, can I hear your voice?
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0: 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I'll call at the high school, code 4, no need.

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2: 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We can clear everyone's there.
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0: Just what's wrong with anybody made out of complaints?
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0: I'll be at the PD on that one.

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1: 14-14.
0: I'm praying the office call Snackus for me. I'll be en route to the other animal complaint.
1: Scott. Evans, 187.
0: 187 attached.
1: 917.

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1: Windsor 977.
0: Stone Mountain and Pine with Colorado 870-5375.
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1: 923.

0: Evans 178.
1: Three of the next one has attached to the mental health crisis due to course on their own.
0: It looks like just a Greeley one. Do you want me to have them reach out to you?
1: Yeah, if they could just call my work cell. Great.
0: Copy. And do you want a cover unit?
1: Negative. I should be okay. Thank you.
0: 925.

0: Really, 339 assisting unit, copy on a mental health crisis, 2875 10th Street. Dispatch 339, I'll have to find out more info. See if you can disregard on the cover if it's the PD. Copy, we're not further. Three three nine. Looks like Evans just wants the co-responder to call them. We'll get a co-responder on it. Talk to them.
1: 2-4-2-4 dispatch, Alex.
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0: I attempted to call the officer, no response. Can you advise them?
1: Due to sending messages about being a threat to themselves and others, looks like suicidal ideation. This was sent at 2:50 this morning, and then the messages she sent were threats to others.
2: Copy. That was 178.
3: Copy. I'm in route.
1: Copy.
4: 178, I get him. Signals are RP. Give me 1 second.
2: Copy.
5: This is likely 114. You can attach me to that. I'll be in route as well.
1: 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Thank you.
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0: Gente, isso aqui não faz. 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
1: I'm going to leave for us right now and leave.
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1: 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512, 512, 512, 512, 512, 512, 512, 512, 512, 512, 512, 512, 512, 512, 512, 512, 512, 512, 512, 512, 512, 512, 512, 512, 512, 512, 512, 512, 512, 512, 512, 512, 512, 512, 512, 512, 512, 512, 512, 512, 512, 512, 512, 512, 512, 512, 512,

0: 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We've got a traffic light that started in Meade, and they are now driving through a field blasting on I-25 and Firestone Boulevard. State Patrol is aware, but they are just continuously driving in a ditch. I just want to make you aware since it's under your jurisdiction.
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3: 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I'll be pulling up on scene, and can you dupe the meat and the mental health crisis into one call, please?

0: Regarding that traffic complaint need, where was our final location for the crash?
1: I'm trying to get that from our call taker that's on the line with it. The last thing we had was I-25 and Firestone Boulevard. And it looks like it's going to be south on I-25 and Salvar Way is where we're getting the pings.
0: Copy, thank you.
1: You're welcome. It looks like mile marker 239 and a half, potentially.
0: Okay, thank you.
1: You're welcome.
2: 12203 dispatch, copy on traffic accident with injuries, mile marker 239 and a half, I-25 southbound.
0: Dispatch for Fossil.
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1: Go ahead.
0: Go ahead and catch me. It looks like there might be a far church right off Bella Rosa.
2: This will be related to the traffic complaint on the screen that's related. Car drove into a ditch. There's also me and a Firestone at Frederick Unison Route.
1: 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Copy. It looks like it's on county screen, so county roll, still head that way.
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3: Probably not.
2: Copy. 59.
0: Copy, if you could just do that traffic accident with injuries with that traffic complaint, please.
1: Copy. The 2200 block of Highway 34 bypass with Edward Tom Sam David Q 8 on a white van, one on.
3: 939.
0: Dispatch, for the classifying. Can you go ahead and pre-empt me for my current and put me on that traffic point?
1: Copy.
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3: Dispatch, Rider 566. Can you air the description of the vehicle, please?
1: It's going to be the gray SUV Lincoln, license plate, Freak Nora, X-ray William 71. Unknown any other vehicle descriptions that she's hit at this time, but that's the vehicle that started from the complaint.
3: Okay.
0: Just less for your fastball.
1: Good.
0: Just confirming medical to Wilson route.
1: A firm fire and med are also en route. The closest location I had was mile marker 239 and a half I-25 southbound, but again, she was near that church.
0: Copy, thank you.
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1: You're welcome. Would you like me to put you all onto the traffic accident itself?
3: 1-9-2-9.
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1: Copy.
4: I'll be out with a male near the Spring Hill Suites. I'm good for.
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1: 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For that traffic complaint, the church address is 4101 County Road 28, which I believe that's where the call is ending. Copy, thank you.

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2: 598. Well, 203, 206, dispatch, updated address, mile marker 243 on I-25 southbound.
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2: Copy.
0: 257,
1: 1200
2: meters. Dispatch 12206, you said it's at the 243, not the 239?
4: Sounds good to me.
2: Hey, from, that's what I got from another dispatcher.
1: Can you attach an ad and have them respond to my location for approximately 81-year-old female complaining of hypoglycemia? Conscious breathing.
2: Okay, I will advise CSP.
4: Copy, just confirming it's code 4.
2: If the unit's responding, I have the vehicle behind the church. It's going to be on West Butters Road, north of the church, in the field.
1: I'm
2: on I-25 right now.
4: Further.
2: Copy. From a meat officer reporting to be close to the church at 4101 County Road 28. Well, 203206. Further from Frederick 549, vehicles behind the church on the frontage road, north of the church in the field. 944.
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2: 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We're code 4 here for them. I have a 45-year-old female, conscious, breathing, just slurred speech at the moment.
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0: This is my fire sign, civil one, too.
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0: If it hasn't been logged already, can you log Colorado plate? Frank, Nancy, X-ray, William, 7-1. On a great Lincoln.
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1: I'm looking at our map, and I guess I'm super confused. You guys were given an address off of Welcome Road 28, which would have been up by Meade, but it looks like our Frederick units and everything are all down south by 20 and a half. Where are we headed?
2: I'm checking the call notes, letting you know as soon as I figure it out.
0: Patriot, go ahead. Colorado, Frank Floyd, Nora, Zebra, 1-1. Copy.
1: Hi, copy. Just so you know, there's nothing by the church. That's off of I-25 right there. There's no responders. Doesn't look like anybody crashed near there, so we're going to start heading south.
2: Copy. I'll get with the south dispatcher and have an answer for you.
0: Dispatch, how's it going? As long as I can hide. Go ahead. Colorado, boy, call from Mary 1-0.

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0: This appears to be a pothole case. Can we change this to their PD and send it over to them, please? If they have questions, they can call me.
1: Disregard. 948.
2: Roger, 549 as much.
1: 549.
2: County is en route, but they are a little lost with the location. Do we have a better location that we could give them to have them start with you?
3: Dispatch 436, traffic.
1: 436. Okay, from we're going to be on the West Farmage Road, just north of the church off of Bella Rosa, and okay, intersection of Bella Rosa East, West Farmage Road, sorry.
2: That's okay, thank you.
3: In the 1200 block, 11th Avenue with Edward, Queen, Ida, Nora, 7-4, the Black James, the Acadia.
0: And 512, state is already on scene, you can notify them, but we are going to be just off of 20 and a half north of Bella Rosa on the West Harnage.
1: Copy 436, I had an interference on the street name, can you repeat that for me?
2: Copy.
4: Attention, Windsor units, fire are en route to 4875 Grandstand Drive, number 6, Correction Building 6, apartment 112, for an 8-month-old child that was given some medication in error. For info on that 49.
3: Edward, Queen, Ida, Nora, 7-4.
1: I have a play, I just needed the street name.
3: My bad, 11th Avenue.
1: Copy, thank you.
5: 512, 559, do you need an additional help there?
0: Negative, we're okay, thank you.
5: I copy.
6: Weld 203-206, per Frederick 512, Weld County Road 20 and a half, I-25 Frontage Road, and we'll also be in line 73.
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2: 509, I'm sort of touch.
8: Go ahead.
2: We've got a request for supervisor holding, just to advise.
8: Copy, show me invite.
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6: Weld 233 dispatch, copy on a harass, 2856, Weld County Road 20 and a half.
8: Weld 233.
6: RP is stating that their landlord is telling him that a nurse can't come into the property.
8: Weld 233.
4: Windsor 968 dispatch.
8: 68.

0: Can I tell you guys that overdose on Grand Stand was that medical call that I heard for a juvenile that was given some medication dosages in error?
1: Screening 1414. Next one. 1414. Bring me out this one again, flag it for me. Send me the animal complaint. Looks like I'll be en route to the Elkley urgent care.
0: Copy.

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2: In reference to the other suspicious, staff to D, hold that for me, please.

0: Just my fault, Chief Avery. 2-0, sir. Myself and 1-206 will be on scene.
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0: 424.
1: I've got a traffic accident on Worker 23 I-25 northbound. And it looks like an 18-wheeler dropped a lot of rock and RP's windshield was smashed and has video. She's wanting to report.
0: Okay, leave please advise state and clear it out.

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1: Well, 203-206, dispatch south. 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
0: Go ahead. 206.
1: Unit and clear both units. We'll be in the area keeping traffic from hopping the median onto this runner's road where the crash is.
0: 958.

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0: Can you show me en route to 108 North Dorothy Street in Milliken? 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
1: Copy.
2: Can we see if maybe Greeley has someone that can take that other warrant call probation? We have no one available.
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3: 436. Copy. I have 243 en route to probation. It's going to radio him to what he wants.
2: Copy. A second one popped up, so unless that one's related, I guess.
3: Copy break. Well, 243 dispatch.
0: Well, 243. I'll be in the 1600 block of 11th Ave. It'll be 1500 block now of 11th Ave with Edward Tom X-ray, Robert 37 to Tan Toyota Prius.
3: Copy. I have a second subject with warrant call at the same address. Can't verify if it's the same person. The call you're on doesn't have a suspect description.
2: Just that 12-235. The name just came in. It's a different person.
0: Dispatch 464, clear for traffic.
3: Still with the traffic. Copy, I'm seeing that now. 243, how'd you like to proceed with the second call?
0: Disregard.
3: Copy.
4: If you can advise Greeley, please, and see if they can go out there and take care of that one. 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
3: 10-100.
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0: Thank you, sir. 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
0: 598. I saw the notes relating to her ping location for the RP. Can you help me figure out which one would be better to go to? It's hard to tell the difference right now as I'm driving.
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0: 243.
1: I've got one dot in on press D, and we'll take 20 from that warrant, please.
0: 10:13.

0: Well, 235 dispatch. Go ahead, sir. Dispatcher that ran the ping is saying the one in line 8 should be the better one to go to, the one off 110.5.
1: I copy. Thanks, sir. I'll be heading that way first, then.
0: Wait, sure. 10-14.

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1: Hello, 42.
0: RP stating there's a branch in the road at this location.
1: Yeah, copy.
0: Greeley 464 status.
2: Well, 243 dispatch.
1: Go for it, thank you.
0: Welcome.
2: Can you meet on clearance, please?

0: It's going to be 14, 14.
1: 14, 14.
0: Bring up the office call. Stack it. Hold it for me. I'll be en route to the animal complaint on Balsam Avenue.
1: I copy.

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2: Good.
0: Can you show me on a VIN inspection, PD?
2: Copy. Roughly 114. Can you be on clear, please?
1: That was 178, dispatch. Stop it.
2: 178, we're good for it. Thank you.
1: Hi, thank you.

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0: Ten Street and Frontier Parkway with personal license plate Frank, Robert, Ida, Adam, Sam, or Lincoln. You also send out for it.
1: Thank you.

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1: 929.
0: Reference is medical assist on Cape Hatteras. Fire medical are advising no need for law. Can I go ahead and clear it out?
1: Okay.
0: 1020.

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1: 599-436.
2: John 23, approach for us. 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Copy 1022.
0: RP is staying attendee from treatment program was sick last week. His phone's off. Has not heard from him. Suspect's line or subject line in, or information's in line two. Break. He had a mood disorder, substance abuse history. Nothing further. Good.

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2: Well, 269, that's fine.
0: I'll be at Wayne Bailey and Highway 52 with a blue sedan. No plan.
2: Go ahead.
1: Copy.
2: Can you confirm the license plate? DMV has no record of it.
0: Plate is Frank, Robert, Ida, Adam, Sam, 4, Lincoln.

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0: I'll be announced to enter field by adult female custody. Break. Unit number 559, beginning mileage 51511.
1: Enter that. Three units back. Copy harassment progress of Motor Master 911-26F.
0: 339.
1: The RP is stating they're taking pictures and insulting them.
0: 339.
1: Available units back. 339. Harassment progress. Motor Master 911-26F.
2: 542. I can go.
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1: 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I got 1026.
3: Okay. Okay.
1: Copy, and I have the correct plate. 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
4: Can you clear me away and then attach me to that meet? 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They were supposed to show up yesterday and did not, and he's wanting them to show up today. 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
6: You're going to be getting a safe until at the middle school. 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
1: Can you please pull me a case number, no need to error. Clear me Robert on this one, and put me back on an LSRO, thank you.
0: 2255, LS history. I'll be here in a couple minutes. I'll check this area if you want to go to the address for the call. If I need you up here, I'll let you know. When if you need to be down there, let me know.
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1: 269.
0: Highway 34 West now, County Road 17, Edward Yellow Lane Tunnel, Henry 66.
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0: Greeley 518, 584 status.
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3: 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Black shirt, blue jeans, has a cup in his right hand.
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0: Highway 257 just north of Highway 60 with Edward Paul William, William 71 on a gray Jeep.
1: Copy. Dispatch 1487. Do you reopen my follow-up at the RV retreat for this morning?
2: Copy. Dispatch, like, Billy 114.
1: Copy. Go ahead.
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1: Copy.

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0: Arrival at NJC. 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
1: 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This is Price Lock, 114. Good. Could you please clear me, Sam, and then put me back on my follow-up unit? Copy.

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0: After the light, we're going to be the 800 block of, I'm sorry, the 1100 block, 47th Avenue, black Lexus RX 350, occupied two times, appears to be a sovereign citizen license plate. If you go ahead and start me a second.
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1: Bill, we get it to back, Greeley 542, traffic stop, 1147th Ave.
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0: Hey, Highway 34 westbound, Highway 257. Adam Edward. Correction, Adam Victor Edward, Young 00.
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0: Here's Fresh 1260. How's Falcon 235? What do you need?
1: The address that he's put in the call notes, line 26, doesn't exist. 105 ends at 104 and then restarts near 112. I'm showing both of you on the map at County Road 111 and 110.
0: Yes, that's 1235. Not sure if my radio is working, but that's where I'm at, 111 and 110. But I'm heading towards 110 and a half, where the EQ party caller is.
1: Illinois.

0: I'm going to be on 110.5, about halfway between 113 and 115, like the call notes previously said. And looks like the black vehicle is broken down on the south side of the road, or north side of the road over here.
1: Roger, 566 to Flash Shot.
2: I'll open it up.
3: I'm code 4. I'm in contact. Can we, is there a corresponder on scene right now?
1: I will check to see if there's no corresponder on. If not, do you want me to have somebody start on scene with you?
3: Good, please.
1: Copy.
0: 56655. Do you want a second unit?
3: Yes, please.
0: Copy.
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0: Can you confirm a current call Sam from an unavailable caller as a doctor?
1: Hello.
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0: Vehicles are occupied. I'm not seeing any female out here.
1: 1113.
2: Get your park, Julie. He's saying she may have walked down into the bluff to the east where the car is.
0: I got it. It's pretty wide open. I don't see anyone.

0: Well, 208 was 60. Go ahead. You can check to see what they're doing out there, where they're camping or anything like that.
1: Well, 60 on 235, the affirmative said they were camping out here for the night, and then we're going to head back down to Blanca, Colorado, near the springs. He said initially they're going up into Wyoming for the lake to look for gold in the field offs, and I wanted to go to the Chalk Bluffs.
0: Okay, so she might be down in a draw somewhere.
2: It's
1: possible.
2: You please come to me, Sam. Copy.
0: 235, Charlie. He's saying there is a draw down there where you may not be able to see her, but he's also saying that somebody drove by in a gray pickup and picked her up.
3: 7187 dispatch, come in with an animal complaint.
1: 187 dispatch.
4: I copy. I'm using my horn right now.
3: 1150.
1: Trying to see if my horn or the sirens will alert her to maybe pop up.
0: There you go.

0: S912 235. 235. Can you also note in the call notes, this is an oil field site that has no trespassing signs up. Break. I talked to one of the Civitas workers out here and they said no wire or anything appears to be missing at this point, but they would let us know.
1: 1117.

0: 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Advise the board traffic hazards. 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We have nobody in the area.
1: Copy. They appear to be the same couch. Can I pump them together?
0: Affirm. Thank you.
1: I'll have an 18.

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1: Five and 9 years of that, we hope you know.
0: Copy.

0: 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Are you stating employees keep going in and out of the apartment once they're removed?
1: Pass one copy. 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

0: Dispatch LT-35, I located the female. Looks like she may have a tow truck here, not a tow truck, but a truck to help work on her vehicle.
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0: Could you go ahead and start me a second, please?
2: 872. Do you copy the update and your call at the church?
1: I copy, break. We have a lead at the back, Greeley 599, harassment of progress, 27th Street, 50th Avenue.
2: Hey, friend, you can go ahead and clear the call of sand, and then I'll go back on the other end, complete. 589. Copy.
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0: 1125. Well, 243 dispatch.
2: Can you show me a certified man at my PD and I'll need for checks?
0: All devices. Well, 243. CSP is advised of a traffic hazard. Would you like it cleared?
3: Okay, sir. Thank you.
0: 1126. 599-589. RP is standing on the corner. With blue shirt, blue sweats, advised that the vehicle is in the dead end just south of RP.
2: 599.
0: Code 4, no further checks needed, thank you. Cop 1126.

0: 就小唱三零三七。My apologies, can you get me and reopen that animal complaint incident number ending in 514?
1: Copy. This is Russians 178, transfer traffic.
2: Yes, that's near the 1414.
3: 1414. 178.
2: Call 936 to meet. He changed the address and I called the 620 18th Street. Just hold it for me, please.
3: I copy.
0: 3400 block of 11th Ave with Edward Young, Nora Edward 43 on a white sedan.
3: 1128.

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0: No crime committed here at all. Party just told him to walk after he called her names. He started to walk off. Right. She got a ride. Someone to get her some oil. It's going to jump her car now and get it out of here.
2: Turns to 5.2, status sir.
1: 1129.
3: 04, thank you.
2: 1129.
0: Well, 28, well, 2.5, did you catch all that?
4: Dispatch, was there nothing over there? Yeah, for the most part.
0: Long story short,
2: under 9-10?
4: 19-03, could you put my call back in attention with a police officer? Yeah, wind on that one. Can I repeat?
2: I got it.
0: Long story short, no crime.
4: Copy. Under 9-10, you could put me back on it.
5: Tom 23, that's shot.
4: Cool. Once she gets up and running, is she going to come pick him up, or is he on his own?
5: 530.
6: 316, all 214, direct. Go ahead. Give me a call.
2: Hey, friend.

0: 08235, she said, sure, we're good.
1: 7416, dispatch, come in a follow-up.
2: I'm sorry, yes, what are you doing over there?
3: 416, go ahead.
2: She said she would never run back. How the hell did I know?
1: 911 Mount Shavano Avenue has some information attached for a previous incident.
3: 416, I copy. You can show me on the scene phone to start.
1: Okay.

0: 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I'm Lot 104, Glen Eyre Street.
1: 424.
0: 4 the nail on the house with the ongoing issue. Occurred 5 ago.
1: Okay, I'm in now.

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0: 269.
4: Highway 34, east out, and 53rd Ave, right, Ida, Ida, towards 7-1.
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0: Just show your advisor an animal call, 41455, welcome here at 86. It's for a report of 100 head of goats on the RP's property.
1: Dave, show me advice, thank you.
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0: Copy. 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
4: Unit to be advised, medical's en route to 6994, walking error 39 for 4-year-old male, conscious breathing. Looks like they're coming off benzos and refusing treatment. EMS is en route to evaluate.
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4: It's a request for a welfare check on the daughter. 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
4: 413.
0: We meet incident 974. 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Do you want me to clear?
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0: 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I think you also have a co-responder. 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
3: 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She's going to call Windsor and try to work on her tow. I'm going to bring her to the Briggsville Gas and Go in here in a minute.
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0: I-42-195, RP is requiring callback.
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0: We are no longer off the line.
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0: 269. Cold assault impending. Wants an ACO to pick up her dog to the point where it's not taking care of her. I guess she's advised of that.
1: You can go ahead and cancel my tow.
0: Top of two.
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0: 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I'm again. 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
0: can I show you advised of a meet 4329 Lake Mead Drive, reference to McCann?
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1: Okay, thank you.
0: 1252.

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1: All right.
0: Can I see you advised of a missing person? 1786, County Road 34 and 3 quarters. No recommended to. Okay, through. 12-6.

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0: 415.
1: Connor 4-4, dispatch.

0: 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We've got a 0 alarm coming in from the city of Tacoma Annex. Yeah, for the control presence.
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0: Northern Meat at West Central, hi. Can you please pull up the R for King Street at West Police?
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0: No, that's okay, Peter, thank you.
1: Okay, you're welcome.
2: Okay. This is Fire Sun 732, traffic.
1: Correct.
2: Ready 436, Dennis. 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
1: 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South 26.
2: Howdy 5, southbound, mile marker 289, temp tag 890-9027.
1: 1226.

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0: 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Air Force, what's the point?
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0: Long Six is advising that they will get something rearranged in the hospital and they'll have a bed for them when you go in room.
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2: 269.
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2: 1234. Well, 269, dispatch.
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2: I'll ask fire, but I don't have anything further.
1: I copy, thank you.
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3: Hi.
1: Okay. Looks like it was a two-vehicle traffic accident, minivan versus SUV, minor damage, no injuries. We'll need a tow.
3: I copy. Can you please change this regular 38 then?
1: Copy, will do.
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1: Copy, thank you. I appreciate it.
0: Do you need me further?
1: Negative, it sounds like it's going to be more of a traffic complaint. She's just more concerned who's drinking and driving.
0: Copy. Dispatch 3-5-6. Clear out front, please.
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2: 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Happy. It looks like this is activation times 2 from the front counter.
0: We're going to take her to the Enterprise in Greeley instead of the first snow gas and go.
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1: West Highway 73.
0: Man and Todd with Colorado Fleet Plate, Network Victor Henry, George 49.
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1: 42.
0: He's in a rental vehicle. They need a police report for
2: dispatch 12206.
0: 206. Further states that she just needs a call by phone. You want me to mark you on team phone?
1: Yeah, any phone that works, thank you.
0: Welcome, 12-2.
2: In the call comment 17, that's going to be the last address that Pesmel was seen at in Westminster. If you could send this call over to them, and then if they need to, they can also give my work cell phone, and I can explain what Dad told me.
0: Okay.

There's a major to a traffic light, and you can call units in.

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1: All right. Four.
0: Dan at APS saying there's no show 9:30 for dialysis. Clinic has not been able to get a hold of her. We're looking for a white female, Dawn Ebert, born in 58.
2: Dispatch 413.
0: 413.
2: If the request is solely because they missed a dialysis appointment, that can be canceled.
0: I copy. 598-584, copy direct.
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0: Yeah, but the unit's on scene.
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1: 1301.
0: Will you please change this call to a mental health crisis, and my ending mileage is going to be 524.
2: Copy. Okay.

0: 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Early 1372, sitting unit status.
1: Good.
0: Westminster is advised they'll be sending an officer to that location. 1302.
1: Okay, I copy. It'll be their call. You can clear the call off our screen once they have it.
0: 1302.

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0: Holding a theft in progress from 271 Mount Harvard Avenue. Looks like the RP was scammed out of money with a warrant scam. I have no units available.
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2: 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Can you please put me back in service and force lock me out? Copy.
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0: Well, 233 dispatch, copy on a traffic hazard at mile marker 50 on I-76 eastbound.
1: 233.
0: Harvey states a chunk of metal in the middle of the road.
1: Copy.
0: 1305.

0: Bitch, that's real. It's 411. You can attach me to that.
1: Brompton, you're calling?
0: Four eleven, you can attach me to that. I'm all large.
1: Copy, 450. Can you confirm the address?
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0: You got a phone number and a call for me, please?
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3: Hold 217.
1: Correct.
0: That phone number is going to be 970-702-1749.
2: You're booking on a traffic stop, Highway 85 northbound, County Road 78 with Pennsylvania Zebra, Mary Paul 1406. It's a white Chevy Silverado.
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1: Copy, I get it. Coming back to a Richard Party out of Tocono. Coming back to a low speed electric red color. 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

0: 10968 is Vest Hover at Traffic Hazard. Okay.
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2: You put me on a traffic stop in the 200 block of 2nd, and I'll be out with Colorado Queen Young Robert 111 as a white Chevy.
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2: 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I'm an RP at the PD, one in contact, raw reference case number ending in 1982.
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0: 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I'm clear, and you can attach me to the traffic hazard.
1: 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Was there any signs you found, Rex?

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1: 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All units be advised, medicals and routes 9804 Stevenson Avenue in cars, 64-year-old male, conscious breathing, has low oxygen.

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5: 900 block, highway 34 westbound. Unknown state, 10-21W-9929, Lake Tacoma.
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0: 5'9", 5'12", 5'14". You guys can stand now. We're a couple over here.
1: 559, I copy. Dispatch, clear me, Sam, please. 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

0: 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That address that is in the call would populate over by Silver Peak, and there's not an RV park right there.
1: 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I'll get confirmation from the call taker.
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0: is Echo 265 traffic. Last unit calling traffic.
1: Well, 369, Big Highway 34, westbound 65th Avenue, temp tag 79602.

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0: 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I 76 westbound. Ops call marker 36 Colorado. 395 David Sam on a blue 4 pickup.
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4: 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First and first, Colorado. Mary, Ida, Lincoln, Ocean, Ida, Nora, Tom, the black pickup.
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0: 839, I'll be out at 60 in Carlson with a disabled vehicle in the westbound lane.
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1: Highway 73.
0: Can you make co-responder primary and clear me William, please?
1: 34 minutes.
2: Tacoma 424, copy on a traffic hazard, Colorado Boulevard and Highway 52.
0: 424.

0: looks like Well 308 is out. They've got CDOT advised. There's a turn line eastbound onto northbound Colorado's and skipped. They need traffic control. Traffic's getting backed up and people are in the middle of the road.
1: Okay, he's a CDOT was advised.
0: Hey, firm.
2: What is it? I need to show me advice. Perfect. Greeley 430, copy on a missing person, 1836 23rd Avenue Court.
1: Okay, you can attach me.
0: Copy.
2: 430. Dispatch, Frederick Flackline, civil process.
0: Go ahead.
2: Harvey stating brother-in-law went missing after being released from jail. Details in line 2. Reported brother-in-law is transient.
3: 430.
2: We have 9017. Personal semi. Sorry, 9017, hold on the street. 1349.
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0: Looks like a truck and trailer left parked on the street for multiple days. There is a history of this from the owners.
1: Copy, I know.
0: Copy, thank you.
4: Dispatch 4566. Can you put me on a traffic hazard at East Frontage and Highway 52? I'm going to have the number one lane blocked. Place going to be Everboy George, Sam 17.
0: Copy.
2: Dispatch 1269 traffic.
4: 1262.
2: Highway 34, westbound 65th, temp tag 852-9027.
4: 59549-96 direct.
2: 1350.
4: Go ahead. Are any of you near East Frontage in 52 right now?
2: No.
0: 559 negative.
4: My God. Yeah.
2: Five,
4: five, six, four, call. The side. Somebody can stop traffic in front of 52.
5: I'm going to have to get you logged in.
0: Kingsford, 290, flash out.
5: 652.
3: Good for, thank you.
0: You're welcome.
5: Five, five, six, five, twelve.
4: Stand by.
5: Five, five, six.
2: Hey, I'm a little bit closer to him. Do you mind just stopping and checking that traffic hazard in Majestic and McClure?
5: Hey, for.
4: I saw 566. I pushed the car out of the way. Traffic
2: team,
4: keep going. You don't need to head out of here.
2: Copy, thank you.
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1: I copy, you can catch me, and I'll be on info.
0: Copy, thank you, ma'am.

0: Yes, ma'am. Frederick Fox, 6 clear, Sam.
1: Copy. Mark Bowie 300, approach. Commander, did you want me to change the address?

0: the social website. It shows 20905, Kenrick 2. I think that's in the county. If someone wanted to just call him back, if he wants a bit of inspection done by walk away, he can come on Monday for when records is open for payment.
1: Copy. I'll get it changed over to county for now, and then we'll go ahead and advise him of that. Thank you.
2: Dispatch, I'll say, calling you. Attach me to the TA, and I'll be in route for my PD.
1: Copy. Thank you.

0: based on the CAD notes, go ahead and upgrade me to code. So until medical gets on scene, we find out if there's no injuries.
1: Okay. 727, copy on electronic harassment at 2935 11th Avenue.
2: 27. I-76 found my mark of 40. I'll be out with Frank Ocean Hall, Lincoln 37.
1: Mother-in-law is contacting RP and has been told not to, and she's in unit C5.
3: Copy, attach.
4: This is
5: Special
4: 23.
5: This is Special 512. You can attach with the traffic hazard on Colorado 52, and you can clear all units, Sam. It's functioning correctly.
4: Copy that. Turn on 4240. Copy that.
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1: 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To begin.
0: 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Change work fix, if it's much better.
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0: 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Supervising the activity school team, no injury. Copy.
1: Yes, one, I'm on scene.
0: Copy. Question. Colorado, David Moore and Young, 511, break for a second. Colorado, 815, William, X-ray, William.

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1: RP saying someone was shot. Unknown location. Just happening out. Building E.
2: World 265 dispatch status.
3: 424.
1: D205.
0: We've got another hazard. Same location. You want me to clear it out?
3: Hey, sir. Thank you.
0: Copy. Thank you.
4: 464.
2: World 269, dispatch status.
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0: Copy.
1: Yes, be advised, another RP says it would be right next to clubhouse. We'll be building E on second floor, middle window. Leave injuries, at least 3 to 4 voices inside.
4: 464.
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1: I'm looking now. I've got multiple RPs reporting.

0: 4-13, nobody's seen it. 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Someone was shot in the stomach. Units, tan shirt, green pants, will have his own gun.
1: Suspect is tan shirt, green pants?
0: Not the suspect, it's an RP.

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1: 464.
0: Just clarifying the RP, did they shoot themselves?
1: Unknown at this time. RP Lucas, though, will direct you guys from 71st Avenue. He has tan shirt, green pants.
2: Dispatch 413, repeat last. I am 59 and 4th.
1: 413, can you repeat it? Cut out.

0: Dispatch, can you just give us a clear channel for now? 413. Sounds like Lucas is going to direct us in. He's armed, but he's just a reporting party.
1: 413, copy. I am at 63 4th Street. Where's my closest unit?
2: 542, I'm 59 and 4, I'm right behind you.
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0: Fort and Tony has an ETA of 20 minutes for that, Rapper.
1: My apologies, what tow company again?
0: No worries, it's Spartan towing.
1: Copy, thank you.
0: John 2039, is that shot?

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4: 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Can you show me a route to the smoke?
5: Dispatch 542. Unit's been slow. EMS is on scene. We're code 4 for now. We do not need a perimeter at this moment.
4: I copy.
6: People out front on the north side of the complex that are pretty distraught. I don't know if they need to be contacted or not.
5: I copy. We'll coordinate to get it figured out. Thank you.

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0: 3 reports of 6520, copy on a suspicious 6th Street, 31st Ave.
1: 4136. Alright, 40.
0: RP stating blue Hyundai, four door just blew through a four-way stop sign, headed westbound, seems to be running, dark aqua blue Hyundai Sonata.
1: 4136, I don't see it in the area.
0: Yeah.

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1: Yeah.
0: 100 block of 22nd Street, Texas. X-ray Mary Sam 8726, Red Sedan.

0: Well, 243 dispatch.
1: Well, 243.
0: Got a traffic accident. Unknown or injuries is priority one. The same accident as yours, mentioning a driver with chest pain, so medical will be en route.
2: I copy. Thank you. And if that second case is then we can apply them together.
0: 1437.
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4: AM 303.
0: AM 469.
3: What's higher going?
4: Repeat left.
3: 10,000. Whatever, 29. Red Toyota pickup. Adam Victor, Adam Robert, 38.
5: Where's higher going?
0: 437.
4: Negative, I don't see fire EMS attached.
5: Oh, they're running emergent somewhere in town.
0: Fire cell 732, status check.
3: Go for it.
0: 43.
3: Evening.

0: EM303, dispatch, correction. They are going to Highway 392, Bell County Road 31 for a traffic accident, unknown injuries.
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0: 1438.
1: We'll be headed to a secondary location on this break. That'll be 8000 Uptown Avenue in Broomfield. And will you notify Broomfield will be in town? Tell me assistance.
2: 1438.

0: 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Can I get another unit for traffic control, please?
1: Copy, Rick. 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
2: 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That's a pretty large apartment complex.
1: County Road 31.
4: Alpha Romeo is going to be 1026.
3: 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Great.
2: I copy.
3: Well, 243, well, 23, just need Sky 4.
5: Well, 235, 126, look at the notes. That's probably going to be a no, but it is a busy intersection.
3: I'm on my way. Dispatch, 124,
2: 243.
0: Colorado, Edwards, Ocean, Atlantic 36, Colorado, Tesla.
2: 1420.
6: Severance unit. Med is responding to 905 Mount Shavono Ave, 56-year-old male, conscious breathing, relapse in alcohol, 1440.
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1: 1441.
2: Dispatch, well, 269 traffic.
1: 269.
2: Highway 34, eastbound 71st Ave, on a readable attempt.
1: 1442.
2: Johnson, 8 for 1, yes, I'm seeing 7. 8 for 2, 6, 9. 2, 6, 9. 10, 5, 8, 3, 2.

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1: You calling?
0: I-20 traffic, I'll be in the 600 block of 10th Street with Edward Joe and Joe and King 68 on a black car.

0: Just have some play for one.
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0: Can you show up the room?
1: Dash 1269.
0: 269. Just dash 1241.
1: Can you start in the next phone rotation?
2: Go ahead.
1: 1447.
0: Have you gotten calls about a secondary accident a little bit farther down the road?
2: Negative, I'm not seeing any people screened.

Colorado on 34, possibly a 3-car, but

0: Yes, right, for 335. 335. That meet on 102 can be cleared out. It's already been reported to Aurora.
1: 1440.
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0: Johnson 841.
1: Well, 243, well, 235.
2: Well, 243.
3: This is not going to be a CA. Can you change the call type to assist, 200 to assist? And can you advise H&R to respond to my location for a private tow?
0: I'm a vehicle, is it? 3413, units on scene status.
4: Probably put some traffic on either west or east of anywhere 31 or 392.
3: It's going to be a Jeep Cherokee. Call number on it's going to be Everglades, Young 35.
0: Units on scene, 71st Avenue status. 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
1: Can we see if Grayley maybe has a CSO or State maybe has someone that can help? I gotta go to this check will be in.
2: Copy. My Grayley dispatcher just told me Grayley has no one available. We'll check with State.
1: Thank you, sir. Can you take me off of this and we'll be
2: 1450.
0: Really 520 status.
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0: Do we need both directions of 392 locked either side of that intersection?
1: Station R is advising it's going to be about a 45-minute ETA. Is that going to be okay?
3: Evans 178, copying on suspicious at 350 135th Street.
2: Yeah, until we can get cars out of the roadway.
4: Sure, boss.
3: Of course, could you do?
4: Can we check with Iron Mountain?
0: I got you. What about 10-31?
1: I copy.
4: Suspicious ones 132, you can show me the light.
2: I've got a tow truck driver that already blocked that road coming southbound. So maybe another vehicle northbound on 31.
0: You coming north on 31. Break this 208.
1: 208.
0: We maybe check with Windsor and see if they get the third unit to block eastbound 392 west of my crash location. Dispatch Wolf.
1: 309.
5: 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I'll be out from the office to help with traffic.
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1: We'll go with Iron Mountain.
2: We'll do 43. It's on scene dispatch, Chad.
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1: County Road 19, County Road 24 with Charles Mary Young, Sam 71. It's going to be a dark gray Mustang.
0: 14.

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1: 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Thank you.

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1: 209.
0: Three zero nine. I'll be on 392 and 10033 sunny down westbound.
2: Really, yeah, 71st Avenue.
3: 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No name.
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1: 1302.

0: wondering, if the Covenant Traffic Control is this other agency, it's going to be Wilkenny Road 31 and 257 reconfigured to get in our jurisdiction.
1: Okay, show me the last map.
0: Okay, thank you.

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2: 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Okay, location.
0: What's that new location?
2: I'm in route to 4840 West C as in Charlie Street.
0: Happy. Code 4, thank you. I need two officers in the back, maybe 559.
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0: 12243 units on scene, dispatch status.
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5: Wolf 243, Wolf 309, you guys stay heading your way. 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
1: What?
0: Attention 701 is on scene area. Ambulance is still en route.
1: I heard the ambulance is still en route. I didn't hear the first part.
0: Engine 701 is on scene area.
1: I copy, I'm right behind him. And I'm back to routine.
0: 1506. Well, 269, dispatch status.
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0: Well, 2:35 is fine. RP's calling back in on probable code left.
1: I copy. I'm just getting around pain.

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1: Copy.
2: This is Maxwell, 235.
1: 235.
2: Rizzo, make sure you see if I can locate the mail. You need to space down in the living room floor.
1: Yeah, so let's press the window together.
2: Can we get medical information?
1: 15 away.

0: I'm out at mile marker 28, I-76 eastbound with a disabled vehicle and a gentleman trying to load it onto a trailer.
1: Mm-hmm.
0: This is not the vehicle that's in my current call, but that vehicle I believe is going to be in Hudson around mile marker 30 eastbound.

0: 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Evan
1: 28.
0: Clear, Sam, thank you.
1: Clear, Sam.
2: Yeah, back 557, mental health crisis, 2300 4th Street.
0: That's flash well, 208.
3: 208.
0: Can you like a canine to play that positive alert on the Kia?
4: 316-303.
2: Okay.
4: Hey, can you stop right there and not allow any cars to go around that barricade?

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1: Go for it.
0: Go for it. 15 12.

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1: Go ahead.
2: 170.
0: Is this going to be shut down for a while?
1: This is Patrol 914. Can you show me on the follow-up at the PD?
3: 557, Tech 3.
4: Negative, state's clear on the roadway. I'll advise when it's clear.
2: You can clear 132. Sam, touch me to a mute at the corner of Sherman Road.
5: Okay.
0: Okay, thank you.

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1: 1582. Cards are moved. State's going to take some measurements. Should be just a few more minutes.
0: Okay, thanks.
4: Ian 316 from 317, you can open it up.
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1: Hi, copy. 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Dispatch Keysburg 69 traffic.
0: Okay, I'll let you know.

0: What's 76 horsepower? Brown. Not sure what the state's out of, but it's 6 boy 5 9 3 1 3.
1: Happy, do you have your closest mile marker or crushers?
2: Well, 235 dispatch.
0: I'm sorry, what'd you say in conference, sir?
2: Go ahead.
1: I apologize. Did you have your closest mile marker?
2: ME 26, ETA 30 minutes.
0: I 76, mile marker 34 westbound.
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0: Pulling into drive in motion on 20th Street, temp tag 8726228, Gray Ford.
1: 1528. Well, 243 to touch. Well, 243. Windsor's asking if they can cancel for a traffic control.
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0: Under 929 dispatch. I have an AOA for traffic control at Highway 257 East Main Street. Deputies are requesting that we are no longer need assistance. Can I clear out?
1: Please.
0: 15:30.
1: That is 1:45. Let me say I'm stationed on me.
0: 15:30. Chief Richard 29,

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1: Copy 250. Copy on a check while being mile marker 30, I-76 eastbound.
0: 2-6.
2: Hudson 250, come on.
0: Highway 34, westbound. Highway 257. Adam Henry Sam, Young 80 on a Solar Explorer.
3: 1533.
4: 1-3 unit med is responding to 1035 Walnut Street, unit A, B, 43-year-old female, conscious breathing, abdominal pain.
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3: Greeley 1368, copy on a traffic accident on 17th Ave, Highway 34 bypass eastbound.
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1: 15, 43. Oh, 2 17,
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0: Greeley 1353, copbound a traffic accident, unknown injuries, 23rd Ave, 25th Street. 1353. Fire is reporting it. We're waiting on further.
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2: 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RP stating the moment's not fighting. Seems to just be domestic and verbal.
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0: I'm over.
2: Can I show you advice of a check while being at American Family Insurance?
0: They don't feel bad.
2: Okay.
1: This is my software number 4.
2: Correct.
1: Is there a number for this meet on 252 Willow? Never mind, it's there. Thank you.
2: You're welcome.
1: Don't attach to that, please.
2: Happy New Year, sir.

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1: 3-1-4. 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

0: 12, 243, 255 dispatch. RP stating son is outside, mother's currently inside, and son might be using drugs.
1: Both with it, copy.
0: Copy. 6, 4.

0: I'm Hunt with Green and West. 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

0: Crazy find an 8-unit back copy of an unwanted 200 North 35th Ave.
1: Oh, that neat.
0: That's guns. RP stating brothers refusing to leave. Nothing further.
2: Same for real.
1: Oh, that neat.
0: Please.
1: Can I call back on the screen? I'll
0: copy.

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1: 214. 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
1: Copy.
0: Can I show you advise me at the sheriff's office? No recommendation for.
1: Copy, show me advice, thank you.
0: 69.

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0: I'll be attempting contact with the residents.
1: Copy.
2: Greeley 430, assisting unit copy on a suspicious 22nd Street, 28th Ave.
3: 430.
1: Fire Johnson, 465 Shutter.
4: 4451.
1: You're very welcome to 10-10.
2: Parking stating passerby seen bike hit on the side of the road, seemed like the driver and the pedestrian were arguing. Bike appeared to be hit. Happened about 1 to 2 minutes ago.
3: 4:30.
1: Windsor units, men's responding to 2102 Settington Drive, Unit 4. 61-year-old female, conscious, breathing, vomiting, diabetic, 1610.
2: 4:36. 12255 dispatch.
1: 12255.
2: We were able to get one date of birth. RP was not helpful with the second.
1: Okay, thank you.
2: 6 and 11.

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0: That's really hard thing for me. Important. 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Go ahead with that address.
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0: Do you know if they have IN yet?
1: I can't give them a call and see if they are on scene or if they have a trooper going.
0: Copy, thank you.
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0: Ma'am, can you attach me to the detail of the high school, please?
1: Thank you.

0: Available units to copy on a traffic accident, unknown or injuries at mile marker 115, Highway 34 eastbound.
1: Walter Dunn.
2: Just by saying, what do you think we have an attachment of that?
3: Does not look like they have a trooper in or out, but they're going to try and get somebody that way.
0: Unit call for me.
4: We're in route. We'll be about 10 out from that hazard.
2: Well, 243, you can bring me an attention.
0: Copy.
3: Copy that, thank you.
0: This will be a rollover.
1: As well.
0: This will be a rollover.
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0: Information still coming in, multiple calls.
5: You can send me the TA.
6: Copy.
0: Dispatch, call 421, clear stand.
3: Copy.
1: 841, 845.
5: Go ahead.
1: Do you need assistance on that?
0: 12210, 243. RP stating a pickup hit an SUV, had to be rolled into the median.
5: If you're available, just so we figure out.
0: Just the two vehicles.
1: 12210, are they out of the vehicle? Do we know yet? Copy, break. Dispatch for 845 attachment. Can you hear the details? My MDT is not working today.
0: I'm asked.
2: Dispatch for 243, can you offset my state, please?
0: Interesting.
6: Looks like we're still getting further. There are several vehicles. There are several RPs are calling at the moment. Just a truck versus a sedan at the moment. There you go. Our bypass and we'll continue with 47. Dispatch for 243. Can you please see if this is an officer to back me on that call?
3: This is not sure if this is one for me. Can you please see if this is one for
0: me? Can you
3: please see if this is one for me? Can you please see if this is one for me? Can you please see if this is one for me? Can you please see if this is one
1: for me? Special two times. It was code for this.
5: That's in for copy. Dispatch 174.
3: 7178,
5: dispatch. 74. 8. Can you attach me at 2-5-5? Tucker.
6: 2-5, please. You can try yourself 7 to chosen route.
0: Copy, break. Well, 2-5, did you direct what you saw?
5: Dispatch, Cruise, you're calling.
6: 2-5. Well, 2-5, I copy. You can cancel evidence. Thank you.
0: 59.
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0: Hi. Also a courtesy call for this. They're asking for jurisdiction with something.
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5: 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Copy of plate. Colorado, Edward, Frank, King, Paul, 77 on the Black Buick.
1: Spec, which is preferred.
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1: is County, is in the
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6: Grab us line 11, you can touch the state around. 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
1: Go ahead.
5: City, we can append it with this one. It'll be just east of mile marker 1.
1: You can cancel. This is counties. It's in the meeting, so it's not obstructing traffic.
2: 1623. Okay. 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
6: 9500 block, looking at Route 49, Colorado, Edward, Queen Union, Henry 2-1, White Audi.
0: Apologies, just to confirm, you want the Kersey incident appended?
3: 1970.
5: I'm sorry, can you repeat?
3: Copy, ME 262, I'm not too sure which direction, but it just is a quarter mile before mile marker 245 by 25 South.
1: Yeah, you'll say. 970, just remember.
6: Hi,
3: Tommy.
6: Thank you.
3: You're welcome.
0: To confirm, you want the incident that the Kersey officers are on appended to yours?
4: Responder 507 primary.
3: Go ahead.
1: Can you show me on?
4: Can I touch you?
3: 1624.
4: At 2626 First Street, Farm 311.
5: The TA that just on the side is the one kind of officer. So if you could just append them together. The Kersey officer said he drove by over there and was not there.
0: 1624.
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1: We can let fire and medical know that there's no sign of injury.
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2: 432, cops.
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2: Are you guys good over there, or do you need me to continue?
5: No, we're good. Stay just showed up. Thank you.
2: Copy, break. Dispatch, go ahead and attach me to 255 Pedro.
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1: RP stated Tundra snapped himself.
5: Chief.
1: RP stated Tundra snapped himself in the gut. 29-year-old male conscious breathing. Serious bleeding.
0: First going to be Edward George Tom Henry 1. Second is going to be Charlie Edward David Queen 10. We're in contact. Suspects left the scene. We're going for
1: him. All right, I copy. I copy.
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3: It looks like it might be a custodial abduction. 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
8: Hey, you can show me the route. 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
0: 16 W.

0: dispatch will check it.
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0: Well, 243, can you show me now to the disturbance? Dispatch officer calling.
1: Unit 1-1, could you repeat and route to which call?
2: 3598, 584 status.
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0: If you're still on the phone with the RV, can we find out which state that your individual might be proceeding in?
3: 468, TAC 3.
1: 243, 210, you can cancel. Right. Dispatch, can you go ahead and put me on available? 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
2: 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Can you advise state as well, please?
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2: 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Thank you.
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2: 2800 block of 28th Street, Adamore Franklin 19, Black Blue.
0: 1637. 12-121 dispatch.

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0: 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We don't have anybody available yet.

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0: Matt's asking on the incident 4:30 if they can transport and have an officer meet there, or if they should keep them there and wait for an officer to show.
1: Yeah, go ahead and leave the patient if we will follow up.

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1: 2.55.
0: Can you preempt me and attach me to the overdose, please?
1: 16.42.

0: Well, the board has been set.
1: What for?
0: 1644.
2: 10978 dispatch status.
1: What for?
2: 1644.

0: Tom 33, approach. I've got your timer going off again. Do you want me to extend out to 30 minutes or keep it at 10?
1: What was I already asking?
0: Happy, thank you.

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1: Put it on the floor.
0: Change the location at Poplar Street, 201 Poplar Street, and change this to a code violation, please.
1: Okay.
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0: 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We just had somebody fall out of one of the boats and get ran over. I'm just west of Tim Ridge.
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3: 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Go ahead.
2: Start the medical Hidden Valley just left the Tim Ridge, and for a 16-year-old female run over, 13-year-old female.
3: Conscious, breathing, bleeding, emergent or routine?
2: Conscious, bleeding, and severely from the forehead.
3: Peter, would
2: you? Emergent.
3: Copy. For 11, I just left the battalion chief now. Turn left, Hidden Valley and Timber Ridge. Hidden Valley and Timber Ridge, copy.

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1: No, sorry.
0: Okay. Well, sorry, for loving you. I'm going to head
1: over. Whoever's calling, 1237, we're calling back.
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0: Can you show me how to the park?
1: 6657. 1145. I'm going to be in front of 282 Lone Wolf Drive with David Mary Young, Henry 49. Copy.

0: Johnston units clearing copy on a traffic accident. Unknown injury, Wilton Road 17, Wilton Road 44.
1: Leaf 4-1, show me advice momentarily. I'll try to clear them.

0: Johnston units clearing copy on a traffic accident. Unknown injury, Wilton Road 17, Wilton Road 44.
1: 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I'll try to clear Wilton Road.

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0: 803.
2: No, I can have somebody to check on that. Team.
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0: Any available military unit to assist on a traffic accident, unknown injury, Wilson Road 17, Wilson Road 4, Wilson Road 44.
3: 16-54.
0: Copy, Johnstown, tied up with another caller. Wanting to know if you can respond at the check on injury. We have a two-vehicle accident, unknown. Anything further?
4: A verbal, being route emergent, 44 and 21.
0: Copy, we do have fire med and route. I'll let you know when they get on scene.
4: Copy, thank you.
0: Thank you.
2: This is Malcolm 85.
0: Go ahead.
2: I'll be in route routine.
1: Yes, I'm sorry, it's 405. Can we lock the site?
0: Copy, thank you.
5: This is
1: 7405,
5: go ahead.
1: This is 7405, can you lock your plate?
0: Go ahead.
5: Did you have a Loomer County Civil Deputy call my virtual?
1: First one's going to be Colorado 12, Edward Sam, Robert, 1-8, great.
0: Copy.
1: The second one's going to be David, X-ray George, Charles, 4-3. And if you open up a TA with injury, the same location as the passing threat.
0: Obviously, with an injury. 419,
2: 411. Johnson 803, Johnson 831.
6: 419.
2: I'm just now logging in. I'm headed to a meeting at Town Hall. If you want to skip that and go to the TA.
7: We just have a grandparent that's going to be coming through where you're at. Can you let her through when she gets there, please?
2: No, we'll take care of it.
6: Who was that, ma'am?
2: Okay, I'll be unavailable.
7: Yep. They're going to be coming, our grandparent is going to be coming to the barricade. Can you please let them through?
6: Yeah, sir.
2: Dispatch 1963 traffic.
0: 1963.
2: 72 in Prairie Winds with Frank, Charles, George, Edward, 1-1.
0: 59.
6: Four 419 to 411, she's on her way down there.

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1: Actually,
0: you're advised of a traffic accident, Highway 34 westbound, County Road 17, Iraq, about 4. Following, go ahead.
1: Please make 160.
0: 160.
2: If the ambulance comes down that way, you want to let them know?
1: Would you send that state, let them know we have no one available?
2: They're on their way right now.
0: 17, I think.

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0: is what we're looking at here for. I'll have southbound Wilk County Road 17 completely blocked. No apparent injuries. Keep medical en route for airbag deployment. Routine is fine.
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2: County Road 41 and County Road 24 with Edward Zebra, Ida, Charles A2, it's going to be a black Tacoma.
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1: Very amazing.
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3: I think we're all right right now if you just want to respond to the scene.
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0: 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I got a me junk town running a phone call. I'm his work file reference, so can't be working.
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0: 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When did 963 dismiss this?
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0: I'll be at Silver Birch in Bernal with Colorado, Frank Ocean Victor, Charles 1-8. It's a black Hyundai.
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5: 7419
1: for 11, I'm sending it back your way. X-ray drumming out of moving vehicle and damaged vehicle. There's lots of yelling going on. It's a verbal domestic disturbance at the moment.
6: 841 confirmed, visible.
3: Okay, I mean, Public Works came out and pulled all these barricades, so I'll just keep some, but everybody from going east on Hidden Valley.
1: Negative, not showing physical, just verbal.
5: I'll see if we can get you some more. As they come this way, actually.
6: 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Show me advise at the moment, and I'll try to clear as soon as I can.
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0: 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You can clear that off, too.
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0: HR towing is coming for both those vehicles, ETA about 30 or less.
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0: You're welcome.
1: Can we confirm the phone number, please? It says disconnected.
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0: Gyártani fogok, vagy. Can you copy the update that they are near the PD?
1: Are both parties near the PD or is it just the RP?
0: It's both parties. The male party is in front of the female party in the vehicle, just screaming, stop being hostile.
1: Alright, I'm trying to get there. I'm still probably about another 7 minutes out.
0: No worries at all, sir. I appreciate you.
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0: I just got to the PD.
1: Opening up a medical at Pine Valley High School. I'll be on the north side bus loop. I'll advise.
4: 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I mean, I'll take the, everything. I just need somebody to get eyes on them.
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0: Will you clear that medical out with a SAM?
1: Copy med is cleared with SAM. Do you still want to be attached to the suspicious?
0: Will you meet me over in the school admin parking lot, please?
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1: 2-1-3, units clear in Colorado traffic accident with injuries, Brindale Road and Highland Meadows.
2: 551.
0: Medical advised that we can cancel, they are unable to locate.
2: I copy. Same here. You feel. Thank you.
0: 5041. Dispatcher 515. Can you log me on? 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Frederick High School, code 490.
1: 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Yes, sir. Okay.

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1: 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Adam, Queen, Victor 66.
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0: 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Will you clear the stand, but will you please pull me a case number first, no need to air, and then put me back unavailable as well.
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0: Dispatch 548. 548. Can you show me a property call at Georgia Boys?
1: I don't even know.